Zagadat. 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

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Only by the way, I will come.

The new Rosary of Light, the Luminous Mysteries, is a gift to the faithful from Pope John Paul II in October 2002. He describes the Rosary as his favorite prayer. In his incomparable letter on the Most Holy Rosary, he writes, "Today, I willingly entrust to the power of this prayer the cause of peace in the world and the cause of the family." He calls on every family to pray the Rosary daily for these intentions. In the Luminous Mysteries, we contemplate with Mary the public life of Jesus. We begin with his baptism in the Jordan and the Father's testimony to his beloved Son. Then we move to that historic moment, the wedding at Cana, when at Mary's request, Jesus reveals himself to his disciples by turning water into wine. Following this first sign, we reflect on the fullness of Jesus' mission, his proclamation of the kingdom, and the call to conversion. With Peter, James, and John, we ponder the supreme mystery of light, the transfiguration, when Jesus allowed his Godhead to shine forth. In the fifth mystery, we bow in adoration of Jesus in the sacrament of his Paschal mystery.

0: I believe in God the Father Almighty, creator of heaven and earth, and in Jesus Christ, his only Son, our Lord, who was conceived by the Holy Spirit, born of the Virgin Mary, suffered under Pontius Pilate, was crucified, died, and was buried. He descended into hell. The third day he rose again from the dead. He ascended into heaven and sits at the right hand of God, the Father Almighty, from whence he shall come to judge the living and the dead.
1: I believe in the Holy Spirit, the Holy Catholic Church, the communion of saints, the forgiveness of sins, the resurrection of the body, and life everlasting. Amen.
0: Our Father, who art in heaven, hallowed be thy name. Thy kingdom come, thy will be done on earth as it is in heaven.
1: Give us this day our daily bread, and forgive us our trespasses, as we forgive those who trespass against us. And lead us not into temptation, but deliver us from evil. Amen.
0: Hail Mary, full of grace, the Lord is with thee. Blessed art thou among women, and blessed is the fruit of thy womb, Jesus.
1: Holy Mary, Mother of God, pray for us sinners, now and at the hour of our death. Amen.
0: Hail Mary, full of grace, the Lord is with thee. Blessed art thou among women, and blessed is the fruit of thy womb, Jesus.
1: Holy Mary, Mother of God, pray for us sinners, now and at the hour of our death. Amen.
0: Hail Mary, full of grace, the Lord is with thee. Blessed art thou among women, and blessed is the fruit of thy womb, Jesus.
1: Holy Mary, Mother of God, pray for us sinners, now and at the hour of our death. Amen.
0: Glory be to the Father, and to the Son, and to the Holy Spirit.
1: As it was in the beginning, is now, and ever shall be, world without end. Amen.

0: the first luminous mystery, the baptism of Jesus. Our Lord Jesus Christ is baptized by John in the River Jordan. The word Christ means the Anointed One. Jesus is anointed by the Heavenly Father, and the oil for this anointing is the Holy Spirit. We read in St. Mark, "And when he came up out of the water, immediately he saw the heavens opening and the Spirit descending on him like a dove. And a voice came from heaven, 'You are my beloved Son, with you I am well pleased.'" Jesus is the beloved Son of the Father. He is the Messiah, the Anointed One. My loving Lord Jesus, by your immersion in the River Jordan, you made holy the waters of baptism in which our sins are washed clean. We have been born again to new life and become the dwelling place of the Holy Trinity. Lord, let the promise you made to your disciples be fulfilled in us. May we be baptized in your Holy Spirit every moment of our lives. Our Father, who art in heaven, hallowed be thy name. Thy kingdom come, thy will be done on earth as it is in heaven.
1: Give us this day our daily bread, and forgive us our trespasses, as we forgive those who trespass against us. And lead us not into temptation, but deliver us from evil. Amen.
0: Hail Mary, full of grace, the Lord is with thee. Blessed art thou among women, and blessed is the fruit of thy womb, Jesus.
1: Holy Mary, Mother of God, pray for us sinners, now and at the hour of our death. Amen.
0: Hail Mary, full of grace, the Lord is with thee. Blessed art thou among women, and blessed is the fruit of thy womb, Jesus.
1: Holy Mary, Mother of God, pray for us sinners, now and at the hour of our death. Amen.
0: Hail Mary, full of grace, the Lord is with thee. Blessed art thou among women, and blessed is the fruit of thy womb, Jesus.
1: Holy Mary, Mother of God, pray for us sinners, now and at the hour of our death. Amen.
0: Hail Mary, full of grace, the Lord is with thee. Blessed art thou among women, and blessed is the fruit of thy womb, Jesus.
1: Holy Mary, Mother of God, pray for us sinners, now and at the hour of our death. Amen.
0: Hail Mary, full of grace, the Lord is with thee. Blessed art thou among women, and blessed is the fruit of thy womb, Jesus.
1: Holy Mary, Mother of God, pray for us sinners, now and at the hour of our death. Amen.
0: Hail Mary, full of grace, the Lord is with thee. Blessed art thou among women, and blessed is the fruit of thy womb, Jesus.
1: Holy Mary, Mother of God, pray for us sinners, now and at the hour of our death. Amen.
0: Hail Mary, full of grace, the Lord is with thee. Blessed art thou among women, and blessed is the fruit of thy womb, Jesus.
1: Holy Mary, Mother of God, pray for us sinners, now and at the hour of our death. Amen.
0: Hail Mary, full of grace, the Lord is with thee. Blessed art thou among women, and blessed is the fruit of thy womb, Jesus.
1: Holy Mary, Mother of God, pray for us sinners, now and at the hour of our death. Amen.
0: Hail Mary, full of grace, the Lord is with thee. Blessed art thou among women, and blessed is the fruit of thy womb, Jesus.
1: Holy Mary, Mother of God, pray for us sinners, now and at the hour of our death. Amen.
0: Hail Mary, full of grace, the Lord is with thee. Blessed art thou among women, and blessed is the fruit of thy womb, Jesus.
1: Holy Mary, Mother of God, pray for us sinners, now and at the hour of our death. Amen.
0: Glory be to the Father, and to the Son, and to the Holy Spirit.
1: As it was in the beginning, is now, and ever shall be, world without end. Amen.
2: O my Jesus, forgive us our sins, save us from the fires of hell, and lead all souls to heaven, especially those most in need of your mercy.

0: The second luminous mystery, Jesus reveals himself at the wedding in Cana. Now Mary the mother becomes Mary the disciple. She does not know what Jesus will do, but she believes that he will do the most perfect thing. She teaches the disciples to open their hearts to faith. They look on and witness the miracle. Suddenly they realize that this grace of faith in Jesus has also changed the water of their poor lives into the new wine of his kingdom. He, who up to this has been their teacher, they now see as their Lord. Blessed Holy Mother Mary, Seat of Wisdom, you have never ceased to teach us about your Son, and yet there remains so much for us to learn. Help us through prayer to come more and more into the light of faith. Our Father, who art in heaven, hallowed be thy name. Thy kingdom come, thy will be done on earth as it is in heaven.
1: Give us this day our daily bread, and forgive us our trespasses, as we forgive those who trespass against us. And lead us not into temptation, but deliver us from evil. Amen.
0: Hail Mary, full of grace, the Lord is with thee. Blessed art thou among women, and blessed is the fruit of thy womb, Jesus.
1: Holy Mary, Mother of God, pray for us sinners, now and at the hour of our death. Amen.
0: Hail Mary, full of grace, the Lord is with thee. Blessed art thou among women, and blessed is the fruit of thy womb, Jesus.
1: Holy Mary, Mother of God, pray for us sinners, now and at the hour of our death. Amen.
0: Hail Mary, full of grace, the Lord is with thee. Blessed art thou among women, and blessed is the fruit of thy womb, Jesus.
1: Holy Mary, Mother of God, pray for us sinners, now and at the hour of our death. Amen.
0: Hail Mary, full of grace, the Lord is with thee. Blessed art thou among women, and blessed is the fruit of thy womb, Jesus.
1: Holy Mary, Mother of God, pray for us sinners, now and at the hour of our death. Amen.
0: Hail Mary, full of grace, the Lord is with thee. Blessed art thou among women, and blessed is the fruit of thy womb, Jesus.
1: Holy Mary, Mother of God, pray for us sinners, now and at the hour of our death. Amen.
0: Hail Mary, full of grace, the Lord is with thee. Blessed art thou among women, and blessed is the fruit of thy womb, Jesus.
1: Holy Mary, Mother of God, pray for us sinners, now and at the hour of our death. Amen.
0: Hail Mary, full of grace, the Lord is with thee. Blessed art thou among women, and blessed is the fruit of thy womb, Jesus.
1: Holy Mary, Mother of God, pray for us sinners, now and at the hour of our death. Amen.
0: Hail Mary, full of grace, the Lord is with thee. Blessed art thou among women, and blessed is the fruit of thy womb, Jesus.
1: Holy Mary, Mother of God, pray for us sinners, now and at the hour of our death. Amen.
0: Hail Mary, full of grace, the Lord is with thee. Blessed art thou among women, and blessed is the fruit of thy womb, Jesus.
1: Holy Mary, Mother of God, pray for us sinners, now and at the hour of our death. Amen.
0: Hail Mary, full of grace, the Lord is with thee. Blessed art thou among women, and blessed is the fruit of thy womb, Jesus.
1: Holy Mary, Mother of God, pray for us sinners, now and at the hour of our death. Amen.
0: Glory be to the Father, and to the Son, and to the Holy Spirit.
1: As it was in the beginning, is now, and ever shall be, world without end. Amen.
2: O my Jesus, forgive us our sins, save us from the fires of hell, and lead all souls to heaven, especially those most in need of your mercy.

0: The third luminous mystery, Jesus proclaims the coming of the kingdom. In St. Mark's Gospel we read, "Now after John was arrested, Jesus came into Galilee, preaching the gospel of God and saying, 'The time is fulfilled and the kingdom of God is at hand. Repent and believe the gospel.'" And in St. John's Gospel, Jesus says of himself, "I am the light of the world. Whoever follows me will not walk in darkness, but will have the light of life. I have come as light into the world, that whoever believes in me may not remain in darkness." Lord Jesus, through our sin, we sit in darkness and in the shadow of death. So many who once walked in your light now walk in darkness. Jesus, give to us and to all our loved ones the grace to turn away from sin and turn back to you. And may all people everywhere come to hear the good news of your kingdom. Our Father, who art in heaven, hallowed be thy name. Thy kingdom come, thy will be done on earth as it is in heaven.
1: Give us this day our daily bread, and forgive us our trespasses, as we forgive those who trespass against us. And lead us not into temptation, but deliver us from evil. Amen.
0: Hail Mary, full of grace, the Lord is with thee. Blessed art thou among women, and blessed is the fruit of thy womb, Jesus.
1: Holy Mary, Mother of God, pray for us sinners, now and at the hour of our death. Amen.
0: Hail Mary, full of grace, the Lord is with thee. Blessed art thou among women, and blessed is the fruit of thy womb, Jesus.
1: Holy Mary, Mother of God, pray for us sinners, now and at the hour of our death. Amen.
0: Hail Mary, full of grace, the Lord is with thee. Blessed art thou among women, and blessed is the fruit of thy womb, Jesus.
1: Holy Mary, Mother of God, pray for us sinners, now and at the hour of our death. Amen.
0: Hail Mary, full of grace, the Lord is with thee. Blessed art thou among women, and blessed is the fruit of thy womb, Jesus.
1: Holy Mary, Mother of God, pray for us sinners, now and at the hour of our death. Amen.
0: Hail Mary, full of grace, the Lord is with thee. Blessed art thou among women, and blessed is the fruit of thy womb, Jesus.
1: Holy Mary, Mother of God, pray for us sinners, now and at the hour of our death. Amen.
0: Hail Mary, full of grace, the Lord is with thee. Blessed art thou among women, and blessed is the fruit of thy womb, Jesus.
1: Holy Mary, Mother of God, pray for us sinners, now and at the hour of our death. Amen.
0: Hail Mary, full of grace, the Lord is with thee. Blessed art thou among women, and blessed is the fruit of thy womb, Jesus.
1: Holy Mary, Mother of God, pray for us sinners, now and at the hour of our death. Amen.
0: Hail Mary, full of grace, the Lord is with thee. Blessed art thou among women, and blessed is the fruit of thy womb, Jesus.
1: Holy Mary, Mother of God, pray for us sinners, now and at the hour of our death. Amen.
0: Hail Mary, full of grace, the Lord is with thee. Blessed art thou among women, and blessed is the fruit of thy womb, Jesus.
1: Holy Mary, Mother of God, pray for us sinners, now and at the hour of our death. Amen.
0: Hail Mary, full of grace, the Lord is with thee. Blessed art thou among women, and blessed is the fruit of thy womb, Jesus.
1: Holy Mary, Mother of God, pray for us sinners, now and at the hour of our death. Amen.
0: Glory be to the Father, and to the Son, and to the Holy Spirit.
1: As it was in the beginning, is now, and ever shall be, world without end. Amen.
2: O my Jesus, forgive us our sins, save us from the fires of hell, and lead all souls to heaven, especially those most in need of your mercy.

0: the fourth luminous mystery, the Transfiguration. And as he was praying, the appearance of his face altered, and his clothing became dazzling white. This is truly a mystery of light. The glory of Jesus, the Son of God, shines forth. The light of the Godhead is seen on the face of Christ, while the Father proclaims to the astounded apostles, "This is my Son, my chosen one, listen to him." Lord, we have never seen you transfigured like this, but we have seen the transforming radiance of your presence on the faces of others, on the young mother with her afflicted child, on the man arriving home from work, on the old priest as he offers the bread and wine, on the young nun as she moves lovingly among the starving poor. Jesus, those who listen to you are always transformed by your word. Even in suffering, you show us the joy of the resurrection and a life transformed by the presence of the Holy Spirit. Our Father, who art in heaven, hallowed be thy name. Thy kingdom come, thy will be done on earth as it is in heaven.
1: Give us this day our daily bread, and forgive us our trespasses, as we forgive those who trespass against us. And lead us not into temptation, but deliver us from evil. Amen.
0: Hail Mary, full of grace, the Lord is with thee. Blessed art thou among women, and blessed is the fruit of thy womb, Jesus.
1: Holy Mary, Mother of God, pray for us sinners, now and at the hour of our death. Amen.
0: Hail Mary, full of grace, the Lord is with thee. Blessed art thou among women, and blessed is the fruit of thy womb, Jesus.
1: Holy Mary, Mother of God, pray for us sinners, now and at the hour of our death. Amen.
0: Hail Mary, full of grace, the Lord is with thee. Blessed art thou among women, and blessed is the fruit of thy womb, Jesus.
1: Holy Mary, Mother of God, pray for us sinners, now and at the hour of our death. Amen.
0: Hail Mary, full of grace, the Lord is with thee. Blessed art thou among women, and blessed is the fruit of thy womb, Jesus.
1: Holy Mary, Mother of God, pray for us sinners, now and at the hour of our death. Amen.
0: Hail Mary, full of grace, the Lord is with thee. Blessed art thou among women, and blessed is the fruit of thy womb, Jesus.
1: Holy Mary, Mother of God, pray for us sinners, now and at the hour of our death. Amen.
0: Hail Mary, full of grace, the Lord is with thee. Blessed art thou among women, and blessed is the fruit of thy womb, Jesus.
1: Holy Mary, Mother of God, pray for us sinners, now and at the hour of our death. Amen.
0: Hail Mary, full of grace, the Lord is with thee. Blessed art thou among women, and blessed is the fruit of thy womb, Jesus.
1: Holy Mary, Mother of God, pray for us sinners, now and at the hour of our death. Amen.
0: Hail Mary, full of grace, the Lord is with thee. Blessed art thou among women, and blessed is the fruit of thy womb, Jesus.
1: Holy Mary, Mother of God, pray for us sinners, now and at the hour of our death. Amen.
0: Hail Mary, full of grace, the Lord is with thee. Blessed art thou among women, and blessed is the fruit of thy womb, Jesus.
1: Holy Mary, Mother of God, pray for us sinners, now and at the hour of our death. Amen.
0: Hail Mary, full of grace, the Lord is with thee. Blessed art thou among women, and blessed is the fruit of thy womb, Jesus.
1: Holy Mary, Mother of God, pray for us sinners, now and at the hour of our death. Amen.
0: Glory be to the Father, and to the Son, and to the Holy Spirit.
1: As it was in the beginning, is now, and ever shall be, world without end. Amen.
2: O my Jesus, forgive us our sins, save us from the fires of hell, and lead all souls to heaven, especially those most in need of your mercy.

0: the fifth luminous mystery, the institution of the Eucharist, the Paschal Mystery. The Eucharist is the source and summit of the Church's life. The other sacraments and every ministry of the Church lead to the Eucharist, because the Eucharist is Christ Himself. It is the Paschal Mystery, the Lord's Supper, the sacrifice of the cross, the resurrection from the dead. And it is the real presence of the living and glorious Christ. O loving Mother Mary, when you gathered with the disciples for the breaking of the bread, you received from their hands your risen Eucharistic Son. You helped them to remember him as they called to mind his words and teachings, his face always before you. Teach us to see Jesus in the Eucharist through your eyes of faith and to love him with your heart. And may we find him in every crushed grain of humanity from which his body is made. Our Father, who art in heaven, hallowed be thy name. Thy kingdom come, thy will be done on earth as it is in heaven.
1: Give us this day our daily bread, and forgive us our trespasses, as we forgive those who trespass against us. And lead us not into temptation, but deliver us from evil. Amen.
0: Hail Mary, full of grace, the Lord is with thee. Blessed art thou among women, and blessed is the fruit of thy womb, Jesus.
1: Holy Mary, Mother of God, pray for us sinners, now and at the hour of our death. Amen.
0: Hail Mary, full of grace, the Lord is with thee. Blessed art thou among women, and blessed is the fruit of thy womb, Jesus.
1: Holy Mary, Mother of God, pray for us sinners, now and at the hour of our death. Amen.
0: Hail Mary, full of grace, the Lord is with thee. Blessed art thou among women, and blessed is the fruit of thy womb, Jesus.
1: Holy Mary, Mother of God, pray for us sinners, now and at the hour of our death. Amen.
0: Hail Mary, full of grace, the Lord is with thee. Blessed art thou among women, and blessed is the fruit of thy womb, Jesus.
1: Holy Mary, Mother of God, pray for us sinners, now and at the hour of our death. Amen.
0: Hail Mary, full of grace, the Lord is with thee. Blessed art thou among women, and blessed is the fruit of thy womb, Jesus.
1: Holy Mary, Mother of God, pray for us sinners, now and at the hour of our death. Amen.
0: Hail Mary, full of grace, the Lord is with thee. Blessed art thou among women, and blessed is the fruit of thy womb, Jesus.
1: Holy Mary, Mother of God, pray for us sinners, now and at the hour of our death. Amen.
0: Hail Mary, full of grace, the Lord is with thee. Blessed art thou among women, and blessed is the fruit of thy womb, Jesus.
1: Holy Mary, Mother of God, pray for us sinners, now and at the hour of our death. Amen.
0: Hail Mary, full of grace, the Lord is with thee. Blessed art thou among women, and blessed is the fruit of thy womb, Jesus.
1: Holy Mary, Mother of God, pray for us sinners, now and at the hour of our death. Amen.
0: Hail Mary, full of grace, the Lord is with thee. Blessed art thou among women, and blessed is the fruit of thy womb, Jesus.
1: Holy Mary, Mother of God, pray for us sinners, now and at the hour of our death. Amen.
0: Hail Mary, full of grace, the Lord is with thee. Blessed art thou among women, and blessed is the fruit of thy womb, Jesus.
1: Holy Mary, Mother of God, pray for us sinners, now and at the hour of our death. Amen.
0: Glory be to the Father, and to the Son, and to the Holy Spirit.
1: As it was in the beginning, is now, and ever shall be, world without end. Amen.
2: O my Jesus, forgive us our sins, save us from the fires of hell, and lead all souls to heaven, especially those most in need of your mercy.

0: Holy Queen, Mother of Mercy, hail our life, our sweetness, and our hope. To thee do we cry, poor banished children of Eve. To thee do we send up our sighs, mourning and weeping in this valley of tears. Turn then, most gracious Advocate, thine eyes of mercy towards us. And after this our exile, show unto us the blessed fruit of thy womb, Jesus. O clement, O loving, O sweet Virgin Mary, pray for us, O Holy Mother of God,
1: that we may be made worthy of the promises of Christ.
0: Let us pray. O God, whose only begotten Son, by his life, death, and resurrection, has purchased for us the rewards of eternal life, grant, we beseech thee, that meditating on these mysteries in the most holy rosary of the Blessed Virgin Mary, we may imitate what they contain and obtain what they promise, through the same Christ our Lord. Amen. May the divine assistance remain always with us.
2: And may the souls of the faithful departed, through the mercy of God, rest in peace. Amen.
0: Concluding his letter on the Most Holy Rosary, Pope John Paul II quotes this beautiful prayer from the writings of Blessed Bartolo Longo. O Blessed Rosary of Mary, sweet chain which unites us to God, bond of love which unites us to the angels, tower of salvation against the assaults of hell, safe port in our universal shipwreck, we will never abandon you. You will be our comfort in the hour of death, yours our final kiss as life ebbs away, and the last words from our lips will be your sweet name, O Queen of the Rosary, O dearest Mother, O refuge of sinners, O sovereign consoler of the afflicted. May you be everywhere blessed, today and always, on earth and on earth.

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0: SFM online by the grace and the mercies of God. Erade de ne song for King David Ababeka Yensa. Yeda Yesu aseme hunu enano pema meni aje. Ahwadeno Abba papa Christu ena igusu adana se. Therefore, once again, Yamobia, good morning, good afternoon, good evening, depending upon your geographical location. Your proper Peace FM preaching a basso every Monday, 5 a.m. to 5:30 a.m. And about the grace and the message of God, oh, take me in. And I personally believe, say, at this hour, at this moment, what you radio home, what you know, at Peace FM, mother of all station, ATA, Erade Akwa, Reverend Robert Kofi. And I personally believe, say, and that obey in Shra as never before. Said the Apostle Catcher Timothy, say, if you inquire, I bring who trust him now. Ebama wo hunu nyansa afa Kristo Yesu ho eno ne ne anope ena Peace FM 104.3 eno be hye me fa kwenye nso na mama obi akwa aba Peace FM glorious hour like I said e back so every Monday 5 a.m. to 5:30 a.m. me fa kwenye nso na mechia agrandu akwa man nyina ese na watch ya etwa mu na mze mu de akwambo ehyehye so me tesa na maka many years when we were young. 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MJ Grand Hotel. I was easily going to your nature, Kakra, Echo Japan, by the grace and the mercies of God. 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And therefore, once again, Mimobia Kwaba, Eba Gloros Hour on Peace FM 104.3. You were the next 30 minutes a me no e be hye nyame asem na I personal believe say wo be ye nhyira ene ene na watwe me ansa me no started this particular topic na by the grace and the mercies of God me de ne nyina e ba na wie ye ene na Christo ya adom a na watwe a ebe ba no na watwe say ene na ya hye topic foforo ase but don't forget to say Christo ya adom a your breakthrough war night 14th edition breakthrough war night a basso first Friday of every month our glorious mission chapel 14th edition a basso first Friday of November that is on the 6th of November or is if you November penny or December the year we are last month now if you 2026 you the abandoned year 14th edition breakthrough war night our glorious mission chapel atomic highway taifa burkina montezuru school ne chipe o 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yesum estate anopa no song 10:30 11 near the osum ni nyina aba na wie ye te no so o ba and one is a Google map on so now I bash him domi kwabrenya by the grace and the message of God map on what over back I sorry for your premises so try nani yen yin abe kambum every Friday bia ya wa osuma ya to the signs and wonders night signs and wonders night me ba abe wia me de menoma isbe tuja na if you are 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Sunday of November first Sunday of November 2026 glorious mission chapel ye bo ya fe afode e de atoa ya so dan so anti wutie mi na odome na message eye nhirama wa be part me fa Kasafidiezu na ma invite wa anisa. Come and join us. Na yamba for the mwa nyami ejuma. Na I personally believe say, our life and we see kasem will never be the same. So once again, mema akwaba, Eba Peace FM 104.3. Jume di efrene glorious hour. From glorious mission chapel. A place to discover and to develop your God-given potential. A basso every Monday, 5 a.m. to 5:30 a.m. But like I said, and then in I watch you, me and son, but don't start a topic where you are born with a star. You are born with a star. One ma as I see so empty-handed. Onyame oye good. 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Se unya discover, and nuna bema onsroma ashrein. Enti na glorious mission chapel, ye slogan is a place to discover and to develop your God-given potential. Your slogan, you know, a place to discover and to develop. 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Now when we say there is something in you, when you focus your attention on it, that is where your star will appear. And you're very important. That is why men can say, would you be ja a fufro, a brabona obonu, ube ja ubi, santa, wano betimi, wano kasa, e betimi a yefidiye kase, ase o sebre. 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Ye kopa three amedi this subject ebane wye ye. Me bo osun him pa se. 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Now, Brony Becker said, repetition is for emphasis. 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Now you will say, and you mommy answer, and I will hear the other kind. Obey divine warning. Obey divine warning. They are tossing me a new. 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A full flow to quani doesn't mean say to quani. 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At any given time, one, you compare your life with others. And Nuna Osma for Paul said, those who compare themselves with others are not wise. 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Genesis chapter 26 verse 1 to 12. Bible said there was a famine in the days of Abraham. The same famine came in the days of Isaac. Abraham, Bible say, a combine. Isaac, penso so, sa kom krono abai, metaka wa sorry say, we are say a din, and you know. We are say a din, and you, every tete, abrabo nyemre da. 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Dia nyame bakse o say yeno anu na di breakthrough eba. Efi abra na nekra de ye time in poor life na ye easy. 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We are see ye ding and ye ne. Know what God wants you to do at any given time. That is the genesis of your breakthrough. 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Bible say Isaac. Aye na jin se o jani. O free Kena ako Philistine. 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Can you hear? Bible said, "Ana chenu, erade yinu wedi chenu." English ni say, "And the Lord appeared unto Isaac and said, don't go down to Philistine and stay. Menko trasasina mechre wano so. Na Isaac yesiti, no trasasina so, no yejuma, na esini ye." 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Near Chanet is a year bread. Near the two board the anoso. And on a woody echo school. Can you school near corner and opa any area? Oba area. Oba two out one and a meme and I a friend if we are awa. Maybe two if we are awa. 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What yam will form? A form of honor benyedu and eddy. 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
1: 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Matthew chapter 6. 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Seek first the kingdom of God. Mr. Mankwa we juma letra commission. We are glorious missing chapel ba. On fa. Preaching we niya gro crack crack crack crack. And run out bomb abasowa. Sorry. 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Awe ye juma letra commission. 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Matthew chapter 6. Verse 33 ne say. Seeking first the kingdom of God and the righteousness of the kingdom, and all other things shall be added unto you. She shall osuro ahindie, and the ahindie ni mutrene, na ya didia kenyina abekanho, and tisa unya hafa yesu, sa ukira aje unkwa, and ne ebususem, obisa mifa yesu kura amishensa, na manfoso sere, obi jimia, na nsu dine chie ebususem zei, se who accepted Christ as your Lord and personal Savior, no kuremua, dia edition is a oshaw, anti enshira aye very important. Midifani enshira, prosperity said, aye the maintenance of our salvation. Praise be to Jesus. Anti ayonyanku pa kumaswa dia se, dia odi dia umunu ebe pie, se osta enya pie pe, abrabona baya mre emang. 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Da edika no, me ma definition of the star. But the next time will not permit me. Last week, mechia wunyama miyansa. Number one, obey divine warning. Baby wa ukwa o star and surrender. Number two, stay where God wants you to stay. Number three, wrong environment. In other way, wrong a situation. Bible said, "Do you know who bony and seni yen and seni? Do you know who bokwasia or say? Bebre star a say yanku boninti. Now we num we num. Bebre aware star a say yanku boninti. Now we num we num. Bebre aware wrongly ne star a say."

unim. Anti information, a very vital for Sussex. Anti the late Abusho Benson, the host, I said, if you are not informed, you will be deformed. Quote from the late Abusho Benson, the host, I say, if you are not informed, you will be deformed. On one crown, I say, your inability to acquire information will lead to your deformity. Another quote from Archbishop Benson the Hosa. Let Archbishop Benson the Hosa, or say, if you are not informed, you will be deformed. On one subium, or say, your inability to acquire information will lead to your deformity. Dr. Abraham Chubundunso said, until you discover, you can recover. Entity pa, very necessary. There may be a surunko, a same war. There may be a Osekwame despite. According to Abraham, we say, "Onimbibi a wo enemy yenim." 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Kan Genesis chapter 2. Verse 7 up to 9. 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Or say, se onipa ade ensiyo eye juma. Onyina mpapashia kwa enim obejina brimpu enim. English ni se, as a man is diligent in his work, he shall not stand before mere men. He shall stand before kings. I'm saying now watch me on social media. Now Frizzy, your new boxer ya, weko winning Nigeria title at the Abagani. 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Aye juma. So, dia uye biya shemuna ye ni ye. Years back, me invited Bishop Bubi from U.S., a friend of Bishop George. Anna Damfo, ene, Reverend Bedin. Na me nina wo dunkwa fe, 1996-97. Na me pastor Apostolic Faith Mission, ewo dunkwa fe, Pastor Bedin. Na na Damfo, ene Bishop George. Enti me invited Bishop George, emo ni embe ye program. Na ninsen kam o make profound statement ah sa asem no ene me atena up to ene Bishop George said, excuse my language, I say, even if you are carry a shirt and you carry it well, one day you will find gold in a shirt.

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Or see, Sebi, therefore, say a Janan Krana Oswa. 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A Juma Yajuma Bonnie, a 419 and a chrono. Open tem and yahua and in Guasia never count. Life is a process. On Yamin fifty preoccupation, Shirenipa. Yamekase. And the sir Oba Elpa war. Now across a funche. Shafuni bompire, Obana Yamau. Within a day na Obano, Au. One Casabi Janier Jacolano. Because of common sense, Etla will say, it is against the laws of nature. Life is a process. God is a God of process. Tiasesa, Tina wana, empejuma, and go through process, and start one, and go two, and go three, near pentem, and yawahono, amune etchuma, when you guasia, did the carcassium, ye juma, was ta, our jumum, and surumano, our jumum, Proverbs chapter 22, verse 13. Proverbs chapter 22, verse 13. May say SEC scriptures in Isubium. Genesis chapter 2, verse 7 up to 9. Proverbs chapter 29. Verse 29. Proverbs chapter 22, verse 13. Proverbs 22, 29. Brother Yejuma, Pejuma, Opa de Papansum Pejuma. When Surma and Shrenda, dear Amaya who said, Obi a kasiye ne eye de oye enyo politisa ye be de hu se obi baba president fani mahama enyo politisa ye be de hu se obi baba ye president fani kufo enti dia wo ye hwemu na ye dia etosumienu point number 2 obey your spiritual leaders. Sometimes life are more spiritual than physical. Obey your spiritual leaders. They are very necessary. Nipa odi usu ene obi asori ana okaseti asofu obi asori ana okaseti asofu sa asofu abenyina ye 419 uye sa uye tiponkoso unim hwe uye ofuyi 10 ye in every society ye woni papa ye woni pabone in every organization ye woni papa ye woni pabone untimi nkanchem se Ghana presifo nyina nye no uye sa me se unim de ye wo asofu papa, asofu boni. There's no way you benya counterfeit ever any society without original. There be a original ne pese or yes a counterfeit. Yes, counterfeit share original ne so. Now why you know who say original? By your name you never identify say way and your original. Tino bitcha counterfeit a Ghana buying bachelor. Anti men now fear and now kemu what tie us of where anti. Said that the fastest way to make money, and he said, "But yes, sorry, Kotibi. Yes, I'm so for 1995, and to the calculating, me preachy getting to 30 years, and to me call soldier, masay, and kabi army general. Just say, ye chia so for ama, ye chia so for, but so for play major role, call Royal House, no koshe, normal of doctors are." Apostle General Kwanchiankra as Fonza Wong. Unimua menka. Obey your spiritual leaders. They are very important as long as achievement is concerned. And run a share social media. And now, Mikra, Nyanya President Mahama Kwanka Mintis Adi for Nidinda. Friend Odi for Sedu. I sent to be corrected. And a President Mahama, Honorable Ayaraga Eko Hosomu Kodanasi. One thing I love about President. Appreciate one abuano pa and all ka and come sha sofuno esaye bra olusu election no ye na dwin se or quiti if you politicism anti spiritual leaders are very very important. There are things are a spiritual direction and kase sofu bi a criminal na bi anya no kure ye wonyame nkro fo papa pa enti the bible say ye nsho ahum nyina nhwe ye be hu de afri nyame manti amen. And the second point, for your star to shine, obey your spiritual leaders. 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
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Second Chronicles chapter 20. 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And Luke chapter 10. 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Number one, your work, your juma, many a quad for. Number two, obey your spiritual leaders. 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
3: said you may deal with your year in them and a minority. Yes, say minister no sika a year 16.4 million. No, a conta papa bien is where Muwa conta eti omra no be Muwa conta. I say in a minority, your church minister said for the Nipa 1964 and a buy Nipa 1964 no buy or say 49.7 million. Oh, so Nipa 1964 minister said Oma Ubia 5,000. Say on fat and combined what you see. No, somehow be a 500 city, say, Sanipano, and find your Kerska and co. Bebia, who free a bar. It's not minister, no, Ankasa Anu se mutre se, who be a 1964, who be a and Sakra 5,000, and who be a Sakra 500.
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3: 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He come round no say yet here. Eh eh. 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
4: Ma fun ma me hadi.
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4: Oh, ka wa no tim, ka wa no tim.
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4: O bi en him say, say we open original, authentic phones o dia. Say we open the dosop o, say we open the back o. Be che retail and as say wholesale o dia.
3: Eh ya Freddy's corner, come on me.
4: Freddy's Corner.
3: Aha!
4: Freddy's Corner, eno no.
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4: Eti nya fe ni ebe so kania e di ahenenim.
3: Ta wo pe mobile phone.

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2: So I come out with a show, and I bought peri peri. The bronika hard burn one. At the end of the show, yeah, that's how we am so timusu.
3: We're packing a farmer Martin's liver salt. A chair quay and tem. A shien shien with glass. Mo at a Martin's liver salt. No back one no. Now we dey gum.
2: We be hun say eh who a glass in mu. Now one no. Martin's liver salt. You want orange flavor? And a back onsi a plain.
4: We no more ohun beto. Name um edine nu na hun to wa kuhu doctor.
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13: 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First Atlantic Bank PLC in here with the Green Drive Auto Loan, any vehicle asset loan, and with the Ba Ope Car, Wankasa Ube Dem, and now Ope Car. would be your business and yeah baby so to an amount echo a First Atlantic Bank PLC one green drive auto loan no ebe wow I'm our electric vehicle now one kasa kasa open on what you mean a triaka won't be to me a triasi can be said or I'm able pay you 80% at the amount now for the account one more trim come at the amount what you and kakran now so what you mean at all First Atlantic Bank PLC was a refreshingly different and it na bod ni this way chocolate drink and pay you here e in sushi and you make we had aroma and otai china kasebono yade ebesomo yadamu nyina se amamu anytime.

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2: 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Eni ye wo adwuma ye pa. If you say, Semi Malaria, ne can me one.
1: I can just say, and that Lawson herbal mixture, so Edison Kunimu, when I'm yapa. We born with the Umiano crowd, one tessie, and so a chileno, Nayan ya, afe, malaria, cocoa, and for to come one man who, what was a tire we are at the
2: end. Ayana means the mutant shimipa, Nasa dear, and we could to John Hunubisa,
1: and Miss Wadabancha, Bumumua, Lawson herbal mixture, a betting the Tama Wato cra.
2: And yes, a Lawson herbal mixture, Mammy, what Tommy dear, Meda was an awen, and yes, you can't have the Meda.
1: Oh, let us in kind.
2: Eh, no, no,
1: what she believing ya, make a pet ya bros, ya. Our pharmacy, chemical, now herbal shop, be a bammy.
3: Fair 0248-619-999
1: and then 0242-133-577. Lawson herbal mixture, dear. And who knows here? A in kind. My lovely. Hello, Radia Yadum, I'm a machine here. Yeah, KKP Black Company Limited, Roofing Papay, and I'm the boss. 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Saint, yeah, yes. Metal trusses and a goose wall, and there will be a control via and a forest commission task force. I could channel.
2: Yeah, be that.
1: Ah, and sure turn off from our first idea. So, what that?
2: D. KK Prepra Roofing.
1: A 1 year tall long span, and it's an IBR and a self lock on them after a standard sheet, sir, alluzin, galvanized, and aluminium. 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
8: Abra, enkunya ben na wey achse me maami a. Afet wapo asem sa
9: no. 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Ei, enye na Lillian Spices na anansi. Me de adwane mani die no. Ana opresi me sa no.
8: Lillian Spices. Enye ye no a. Wo ka chem se nansi. 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Entimi so mu ye.
9: Lillian Spices. Ye me gyane no musiki. O ba pebi. Ye wanna chicken. Beef, goat, fish, fried rice, jollof, noodles, and spaghetti. You want a stew and all purpose. What do you have, Jania? Ube, dear DBO.
8: Lillian Spices. Miss Majiatum.
9: Lillian Spices. Oh, Abe Jasso. A was supermarket and a provision stores in your name. A to form fair 0244-406192 and as 0598-910500 and as 0249-712246. FDRG Adjadi and Kratui Atum.
10: She said, yeah, to be a dear. And so she knew shop.
11: Report no hey.
10: Minya, so many bonsu ye. And so she knew but as I'm full of business with you, you'll be one. I mean, why, yes, I guess I never know. The Biani are doing for Frau, and so I'm on two Biani. Also, be a dean say, and yes, some drain when you. yes, you got some bills. Wo ho idea men ye call ment na mantwe bio ye wo a free emergency loan kwasi salary loan working capital ni startup loan bills se en srokra fa Ghana card be apply en ne ya fresh 0596 920 833 and 0302 200 390 bills fa osika samu ha onyina be dan ye.
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12: My name is Kwame Sefakai. 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
16: Hello, Ghanaians. This is very good news to our stickers. Those people stick lotto. Wow. NLA have moved to different level. Because of your own interest. You know something? Let me tell you. Now, we are moving from attraction. We are moving from attraction, writing, to the paperless. Now we are going to paperless. If you say paperless, you don't write it again. Everything is coming on machine. Look. You try packing your money as you see at once. But this is the secret I'm telling you. From 1st October, why and you are still using the old system manual to write, we are not going to work with you again because you are on the Kaniaka. Now, NLA, paperless. Now, NLA, paperless. It will not be a church on you. Hey! Look. NL, the palace. Hey, the palace. NL, the palace.
17: Ghana for my cardwana. 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Wo Black Star Square. Na Transport Stadium, so best soja we new machine monum de biara. Free non song copy menu men on cornifa. Woba, for a fee pound four, we're busy four. 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
10: I was on for my mina, Chimam was Shisha, or Castaman Crown, na bo, no son, the one cratam was so bread and a drum and tea. 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Wacha 1 million Ghana CDs. And you. 80 would recharge 10 Ghana cedis say airtime data telecell wallet near dia or qualify. Who will draw num utia year obey Haiti telecell connecting energies KK prepare roofing baby you see dining via your crew so your roofing here shut dining see as the idea con your enterprise IPR MSR 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UPS Station, Mokaswa Brigade, Darkman Junction, Rocco Kaneshi Highway by MTN, Dansuman Sahara, number 88 Lagos Avenue, East Legon Proper, Kafa Mohacho, Flovan Plaza, North Legon, Georges Plaza, 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050-00-00-106. And you may add a Roma and I'll pay a tibet be a little bon crack was so brem. We are live. 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
4: I was saying for yes, yeah, I was the one cratano emo na made the custodian the bocratano and a mede a shemediano asse a wofem hasi na the custodian the bocrata dia ba senior watching car away and 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

0: German scientific say, Inshallah, enya mia dumwa, ayarisa beba. 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Solartek, the power to protect. Na what the Ultima S series UPS are a free 650 VA could see 2200 VA number. But also maxima UPS are a free 3 kVA equals 600 kVA. And see electronic appliances no more won't buy ye pa and found is the power no say a minor voltage and also fluctuations in union. Who's stretch you? Who's through? Who's through? Solartek Ultima a series in T and yeah. Now, the song for swan in the features, no, a breeze. Yaka UPS and so cradia wouldn't him say ever bought or gadgets no home by. Nanya no pet features to say intelligent battery management, flexible battery configuration, tower and modular configuration, plug and play modular architecture, integrated system rack and communication models, one more advanced display and monitor capabilities. Wangasa hu die kobia ena ne maintenance ne expansion so enye den kwa ne mumsha ne so se obi fa so kwa na ne wa change na wo ntu beto original Solartek wo mo outlets ahodo authorized dealers e wo Ghana bebia oji hu chimu a fre number 10 yi wa street e wa bileng pe 0246 836 2235 and a 0302-761-450 and a 0302-775-106. Solartek, the power to protect. Reverend John Tay Memorial Institute, for 50 years near Cheney, and what do you want to say from Papa Bedroom? Yeah, what more you go so? It's in your Reverend John Tay Memorial Institute, only saw a phone call. Pokwa se kwa imwa John Tay ho and I'm no kasimi. John Tay, the celebrated John Tay School Band or more home. John Tay, a free preschool, primary, junior high, a basic senior high school, a Christian co-educational boarding and day school, Papa B. Then Tina was what you see, Reverend John Tay Memorial Institute. 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
0: 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Mamefa memenina edronua. 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And yes, I will question the any one I want them there be. 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Abusiami Doko just so ya baby drew ship house while the conjunction a crack has said, dear Chairman General, never be just four.

0: Podcast. 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
1: 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Nice one, Biachre. Nasa Upesa won Saka take it in Ibinsu or Internet and Sua. 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Mrs. Saying *447*714#. 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
0: Anunti, any Ashisha say 22nd October. Ye Shem, our National Theater. Na ya reward your living legend bra nienu mum na wanga waye bia magana wajum chumni sinikrem ene empasini muno ya nshomenu nyampi
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Belated wishes to you, Dr. Isaac Apenting in Chicago, USA. Love and best wishes from the Apenting family to you, Dr. Isaac Apenting, out there in Chicago, USA. Happy birthday to you, though the wishes belated. 21 minutes past 9.

And this one says, my dearest daughter, Lois Lisa Nana Adobia Bekwin of Central University. Birthday blessings to you, Lois Lisa Nana Adobia Bekwin of Central University. It's from your parents and siblings, Prince, Pearl, Laverne, Kingsley, and Loretta. They send you love. Happy birthday, Lois. Hope you have a good celebration. And then very good morning to you, Kweku Inti. Have a beautiful day. Thank you very much. Esther Dakomensa, I see you out there. A very good morning to you, Esther Dakomensa. Thank you so very much. And then it says, my niece, Lawyer Baba Opare Ado, belated wishes, and Lawyer Papa Tichimaika, birthday blessings to all of you. It's from Leslie in Zurich, sending you love and the very best that you can wish for yourself. Let's see what's going on. This one also says, Mr. Kumson, you're the president of Asylum Down Presbyterian Singing Band. Birthday blessings to you, Mr. Kumson. It's from Patricia Adams to you.

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0: 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Time check 26 minutes past 9. Mean to our you made so you fan come to Chianum and to us. May minister.
1: Chairman.
0: Machin.
1: Yeah.
0: Boko de.
1: Boko sa wo.
0: Would you only so say Boko de na no cre? Many age now.
1: Menso mesa.
0: Yes, and I know do birthday with Trinqua.
1: Chairman, they say my dear fear dear nine.
0: Welcome to old age.
1: Thank you.
0: Obeti aches and pains, no.
1: Kaka kaka.
0: Bibi, your friend PWP.
1: As I say, me sam me kutoa me soya.
0: Your friend PWP, pain without provocation. Just on your he. And I pay Monsieur Father Dixon. What's it? Your castle life begins at 40, no? Now, a man for me said, 40, you can't open your scabro son in a Ohana PWP never started. Into welcome to the club.
1: Thank you.
0: Good thing, Kwan. Hey, where the 40? Oh, 28, you could have a pass you. How much me sorry? Yes, bring your contribution. My Prof sending me video. I'm saying, yeah.
2: My name is Kwenum.
0: My name is Kwenum.
2: I call lunch. I could see I call 10 million educational fund. No.
0: Mm-hmm.
2: Coming back, honestly speaking, I could see I call all vision.
0: Oh.
2: When you're or any young, na dream dosa. Hey, I'm interested.
0: Yeah.
2: We're launching 10 million educational fund. And the Enrana, Madam Biwo, UK, I meet.
0: Mm-hmm.
2: I'm coming from Pong, be a local crew team. Or Manchester, and I'll frame me.
0: Mm-hmm.
2: I say, Onia, I'm see you. I haven't seen video. I said, video. I say, that's the one here. I could see a cook here.
0: Mm-hmm.
2: I'm say, oh, I want him to say that.
0: And I'm a good piano.
2: Say, you're a piano. I'm coming. Bring your contribution.
0: I shall.
2: Say, oh, come here, bring
0: your I shall.
2: Come here, I shall that drive by hunting.
0: I shall.
2: Come here, I'm a pay. Did not just say, Edinchia and Edinchia, Ghana for you now.
0: Yeah, Joso.
2: My main cow, you say, Edano went to me and said, now, when you say, now, it may be the work.
0: I say, Miko Pio, come on.
2: I'm a fuck when you say, Men san kam you say that Sami Honorable Samuel Oku MP for Ekwabena North constituency.
0: Kwabena Sami.
2: In fact, Adia Sami here. CJ I was say MP Bia Ekope.
0: Mm-hmm.
2: Na me to challenge Edia ma mea minia Honorable Amadon Pre.
0: Mm-hmm.
2: And not yeah, honestly so very enthusiastic for not okay. Yeah. Honorable so pain and been informed my
0: and I very energetic.
2: He's very energetic. Mr. On contact yeah on my number near contact no na. Yeah ba comma in some of Brazil.
0: Mhm.
2: Consistency. And we don't have to wait to coming until next year.
0: Mhm.
2: And your my time no cry between now and to end of the year no we can plan for it.
0: Mhm.
2: Kwame ni pe ba ho no be about 1,500.
0: Hey.
2: Nipa Ishia 101 back
0: 101
2: one o'clock.
0: Wow.
2: And Ishia 100 years. Or say oh Maten.
0: Oi.
2: Also by home, ono sna no kokro kasa kama won ya demented
0: wow
2: na o hwe won e ba ho pa ame me se nkwatenten e wo mountains o
0: we daniel aduane
2: exactly and I suspect say given the topography of the place no
0: yeah
2: by all means a fro ni e sane kakra be wo
0: yeah
2: ni nyina so build e omo joint
0: mhm
2: and the mommy already 100 years here or no no no na buy ba ron nante
0: hmm
2: and na na nika na kwame ohe enru ah honorable emma edi by Dr. Sanhudu ba ho nurses oh no kren yam yanim honorable Samuel Oku me hu di ntia kwame sam need to birthday obi ya bintu
0: oh yeah sure
2: oh debi obi obi
0: chance yeah danyame ase
2: oh debi sam mo de just say and no nipa ho adaje we ban we friend no we so ni mu we in fact kwame efe na e ana me kase obi nyini a e me se said the otena samati and the mini fatin so the name student kwa ka
0: oh great
2: fraternity here as well the 40 kwame ni be motete na fatin 50 years
0: oh yes
2: and in the years kwame e ana mbaya ana me se 50 years no
0: Oh,
2: it's 53.
0: 3 years aba.
2: Why was that? Yeah, 3 years aba. And you know, yes, na mafa. If it gets in, say, I want to go for 3 days. Edna, almost say, I'll be back home, mommy. Say, in your baby, Kwame. Say, yes, say, the aging bill is 16 years old.
0: 16.
2: May try article be a may post very maybe a non lecture. They say gerontocracy without gerontology.
0: Gerontocracy without gerontology.
2: Now the investment machine say, oh shit, or memuha. Penny for a bit years soon in an August years soon in an they are over 60 years.
0: That's true.
2: A free
0: Rollins spent an year much younger.
2: Exactly.
0: Kofo came at 61 going on 62.
2: Exactly.
0: Nana, Professor Mills came in his 60s.
2: Exactly.
0: JM came in his late 50s.
2: Is about.
0: Nanado came in his 70s.
2: 70s.
0: JM has come back in his 60s. Because JM in the next 2 years will be 70.
2: If you hear the old parliament, is here.
0: Back when, maybe 70 next year, I think.
2: Yeah, see,
0: Chief Justice will be 70 this year.
2: There you are. And the woman I am paying for that, the three key arms of government.
0: Yeah.
2: And so, I said, yeah, Sabio, bread, yes, sir. They said, you only know one dear A. Yobia.
0: Mm-hmm.
2: By any man's on echo. And the fuck when you sooner edia to a bain, you say. Meaning, sir, a bain, baby, oh, yeah, dear, and best maker. Come, is here, gender ministry. Ministries, honorable Mumu, is it Mumulati or Mumu?
0: Nam Mumulati.
2: Or Mate Committee, a committee on. Committee on technical business, technical VB on aging.
0: Okay.
2: Ah, I'm on this center now. Yaku committee is better. Na me impesa me ebe yese kwame DM you. Yese o committee no. O unse gana o hapao.
0: Yeah.
2: O me committee ma committee me no meeting me. Zana wanu muti kakra meeting no wanu muti kakra na no ano no. Shete
0: Sam.
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2: Ka tane sene dum bi e o se o so ba na ye dum bi
0: me wo. Hey.
2: Enti,
0: amen. Mati prof.
2: Enti no. O do anu tumu a. Unze wono. Se tane ye no ma na yu.
0: Ai.
2: Te fa anu tumu me.
0: Mate. Mate. Say I jam what you chime abeto so.
2: Eh now be man ka be ba.
0: O nka me ba.
2: Nka be ba. Oh, na say we dey.
0: Nka me ba dodo.
2: Me bi nti no. Te kwa me fa. Catch some say be obi unti o.
0: Mate.
2: Say me say.
0: Ye dan asin so.
2: Wa ya di o.
0: Oh yeah.
2: Kwa me ti I say I fi no. Up to next year.
0: Yeah.
2: Wheelchair bia center no. Ye be nya bia no. Ye dey cause our constituency no.
0: E kwa from north.
2: Yes.
0: Great.
2: Wheelchair bia anti running a 2 quay or 5 a good so me say on fire on magic.
0: Great.
2: All wheelchairs be in the next 1 year. Yeah, they call
0: because me a crapping blood and so enough. Into no a crapping blood. I am a constituency.
2: What do you want? What do you want?
0: Aye, me a medium.
2: Now, Michia, oh, papa, I'm warfare.
0: Yep.
2: Minim say be a net uti.
0: Also for a warfare.
2: Or send any jardin on mass. And you're back on an academic movie.
0: Then I say,
2: and you come in as the moon, you walk,
0: Marty.
2: Say, that's a me, I say, papa.
0: Yeah, then I say, Minia doji say, in a quay, a quay, a betty fee, prepare cynical areas on swap. You were quite a moment when chess or hopper. Now, send a make an ABI is the weather and the food. You never know. Maybe so, genetics. I mean, there are so many
2: evidence, just say. Or oh, higher altitude from our own home,
0: yeah, cleaner,
2: exactly. So, most likely, their lungs don't easily fail,
0: Don't easily fail. Now, okay, gender ministry, you know, minister near Dr. Agnes Namo Molati, main TBBS, but
2: okay,
0: yes, it will be a I am a major case. Oh. I'm a also called hospital, but Minister Nakushiano.
2: And no one can be a urban.
0: I don't understand it. Say Wakushiano, and you entry police force. Say police force say, "Omo de nebe koko."
2: Ah, the engineer.
0: But I find it quite weird. Emi wangwa kakra. Say Obia waba in the news. Say waboni yiri preprano. I'm a police force kano. I'm a onwe mu be manu to the hospital. Police before the ababe to just say you discharging number in back court. Next thing I be honing say on a gender minister Eddie who Eddie who didn't come. I can't.
2: Come here, hospital of course.
0: Debbie, I can't think far. But Ebi anan cheche mubi oh.
2: In fact, we just a quick turn on that.
0: Ebi anan cheche mubi, but cheche mubi niwa. Prof, I mean na kakra.
2: Come here, omo ye. Even on the side of. Child rights.
0: Yeah.
2: E kan wan sam ba.
0: E mi na kakra.
2: Yes. Na mi na make am o kan wan sam say. What dey e ba say ma me no kra dey e ma me dey ntun jan say. E ba ma me no dey so. Say papa no video na ba out. Dey e hun say na o assault no mo. E akra.
0: Mhm.
2: Na e say dey ni mo and cry vulnerable much as women. And the akra na o assault no mo bro no na or yen basa basa no. 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
0: anyway
2: e na kakra
0: e na pa
2: me say a week na be ko kakra na e mu nsem ni nyina ba out na ye hu se e ampa se bia ono ne kontinansi ya nkomo ben woody na fi yetu mi aka ni ye ba se se o kan ben e jitu e na ba
0: Reverend Okwampa, former FIFA referee COT from New York, wishing my in-laws Ernest Steve Okwampa, who's on holiday in Ghana, all the best. Ain't he referee, ex FIFA referee Okwampa Utio New York, yeah, Asiano Pay, wishing your in-law Ernest Steve Okwampa all the best. Obviously, we are live in Ahafo Kasapin Pentecost Clinic. Okay, regards to Ansre Ni Akwe Ebenezer Musa Combat Lucy Chan Sapon. Okay, Isan Edieno Bai. And then greetings to Ata Okwampa from UK, who is in Apredi and Kaswa, from all the family members. A very good morning to you, Felix Beidu in Teshi, Felix Michel Anope. That's all we feed you to her now. Ninji Prof, Gawa for no still a mugo strike. Because yes, must move a comedy ampa.
2: Oh, come in and make us a deum bisa.
0: Mimisa say.
2: Nah, I'm a sanka on the umbisa.
0: Because last week, you are her. And a leaky platform be my. say more to aba on whether to
2: go school.
0: Minim, it's a maybe sound.
2: I miss minim.
0: Ah, you. Yes, see, you talk from the
2: first time. When you say God for the my yirimu, I say Benta. God for Egusua, one minimum say, and GB, money, and my baby, acquaintance also. But the attendant say,
0: yeah,
2: all public universities, sir. God for a woman say, invest, you know, say, all construct after a certain number of days, million feet, say 2 or 3 weeks, you know.
0: Mm-hmm.
2: Say invest, you know, automatically, or say close down.
0: Yeah.
2: If you say, granite, among your shade, remember, say, it's your electricity. Legos and the rest of the millions. And I'm betting now I ain't from the animal use the trees. I just say invest in a car near
0: more. Yeah,
2: better say reopen. No, I can only reopen.
0: Because yes, University of Ghana in the KNUST, I'm somewhere postponing, I'm reopening indefinitely because of Gawa strike. But your health wages for some, I'm saying, community on my actual MOU.
2: These are the things
0: I am on one worker.
2: What strikes next at this are not. Buying institutions are a year to me, and now money evidence also. No, in a hint now, we are in. It's something in this country. I mean, how to explain it? You're in train, say, you're starting, sir. And I don't know, you're 2 years,
0: you're
2: 2 years. The decision is a local strike, but okay. Usually, what we'll do is that we'll serve notices. So, you best serve notices, sir. I buy and responded by this number of days, sir. And I think that's where we are now. The area inquire, you take the inquire, and then here in Suntina, university is not closed down. You put it on record.
0: Okay.
2: Go afford it, and I'm investing. I shut it down. Yeah. Trump for you say, it is here. Is it a banana bekawa? So on your essential. Yeah, me as first the inquire.
0: Okay.
2: You know. May say, I buy institutions, so yeah, who do I also money? You tag and penny for ED, as I also name commodity. Now I'm my ambassador, and so because maybe the Yako University. This the means may make me marry Mumma, it is where university. I almost have this year. But I teach a 40 you come in. May last one coin, and so oh, quite well, I'm at the orange engineering. They have been. A friend is saying in a school, and I mean, Kotia, yeah, some of the seniors and HR one day.
0: Wow,
2: some of the seniors, and you're bad, say, senior because my mean take you through it's like tutorials, it's not bad at all. But in for you, HR and you for you, but say, in quantity school, and come, you know, the danger of that,
0: yeah,
2: the danger of it is that in quantity, you must work the pan. Omo pui. Omo pui a. Say we nim say ndubone abesu ahodo and the right say wa ma tetwa mo idi e. Omo yom hu bi ankasa.
0: You can never tell.
2: But mate say and na na e kina no omo resume. And let us hope.
0: Say
2: eno ebe koso. Na strikes at all levels no e yado so me say. Ya hin ya careful a ebe san say academic calendar. Na che say on better fees, I remember school 94.54. There was a 9 month long,
0: yeah, okay.
2: Wait, yeah, 2 years. I never were
0: around. Now, Madame Fubiana also graduated that your uncle graduated the following year. John would
2: die. John would die. School chain. Never won't crowd school.
0: This one says, stop, Professor Osafu. My grandmother passed away last Friday.
2: Oh.
0: She was 108 years old.
2: Oh, and in Yamisha.
0: From Kwawim Price, so Dorcas.
2: Wow.
0: And a day, and no, a buy. We say, Chairman General, my mother is 107. She'll be 108 in January. She goes to Timber Market in Accra once every week.
2: Come on, so you need bagana.
0: To shop for her groceries and does her own cooking and washing. She lives in Dansuman, Accra, Kwame Poku.
2: Where do I?
0: Was in my mid 107. January, 108. My dad is 96 years old at Okugwe Kwiapim. Greetings to Prof. Wow. Reverend George Labi of the Presbyterian Church of Ghana.
2: Wow.
0: And Nobai. Mami Ajua says, the hilly areas are good for the aged. Well, interesting. Wow. Okay. Minister, ain't he sir? Strikey. Any comments on it?
1: Chairman.
0: Because with TFL Wages and Salaries Commission, Dr. Grace Smith Graham said, Omane Gawafono Abba a MOU been to Antiasia. Says Stella, no. On my imagine, said, they will keep striking. Say stroking. Because also many Gawa and Penny for Astani MOU. Say, I'm about Mankitan with Diana Koso. We may find no Joy FM 4 page. You see, it's I'm going to go to Dr. Smith Graham. Anyway, comments.
1: Chairman, I'm not paying my mention. I'm going to be your phone.
0: Yeah, that's it.
1: The late
0: Akogan.
2: Ako. That I know I am fine. I don't hope I'm seeing it.
3: Na Mike is waiting. Na Mike na green.
2: Ako.
0: Na akwale na one power elite. Okay. Ode jano hmm. Okay, ah, no, Matthias.
3: Oh, why come meeting penny for Casas?
0: Because anya usubaya.
3: Thank you.
2: Abia otabanta.
0: Yes, Minister.
1: Edin kind of message abino. Mr. President John Dramani Mahama, any NDC abino say. Ghana education system no enye bibia you can gamble with. In fact, say anya hwe kra no say achrechrefo any non-teaching staff and munti or muna money plans for more. They should bear in mind say Ghana has a over church for more in the public sector and kwa omoye over 300,000. And just for your political fortunes umpo. Or share the difference in votes NDC nya ye in 2020 elections no presidential elections no any 2024 presidential elections now. It was an upward adjustment of about 100,000 votes. In Tino say only a church for over 300,000. Any non-teaching staff for agawa for kahu, edili, nani omobe can be a muntie, nan sheshe ebs mudigu a kwemu, emma e juma omu ye niti mitu mpone kwa wano wano. Na wose I don't fear who are. So ye dead go to, so ye crocodile, it will come back to bite you. Na me metie Reverend Damu Akweku Kakari, our president for Gawa. Gawa Ghana Association of University Administrators.
0: Yes.
1: Almost started striking the chairman in October you. Strike in started 2 months.
0: Yeah.
1: If free August. And to send can she ye big wakwemu and omu proposals bear say 8 and 9 or modia to a bind any mono. And 1 amount to no buy ya. Enya afe ya anka enkwere ye bie school omu beko school anase freshers ye beko school no ena ye be chen chen so sa afe ni ye bepe solution ama nsun so anso obone no ako a school for so agest na na ne sese ye so anu it could have been resolved anka en affecte academic calendar no papa biya because that time no na a school for wofi mejidi se at that time no University of Ghana Legon ene KNUSC or my issue crater be because na enye peak period for academic activity. Meaning se Ghana tertiary institution, especially public ones, no vacation period or more other distance programs or more running. But look at the time strike yaba benyan sun so the government did and the Ministry of Education, any other stakeholders no. And ni kwa se nko mo chen chen so mani bedru hasi. Se na ye wo October imu ye wo peak registration period for freshers. Ne ema humete kwa ne se obi enya admission to university. Thousands of Ghanaian youth o ma hon ke kan wa kodi ni jwa wa ye ne shito e si ho. Wa ye na hon bua ya calculate ya ye budget o di beko school ya se strike in ti ya postponing reopening dates. Ebi ana odi o ti fi an affecte o. Bansun swa swa na ye wo school nkwa rano sone e ye daya. And Gawa, Majum, we are at the various institutions. No, a year critical. Yan register student at the local class of China, there be registration. Do do ya answer so you automated. Ubena student ID near the oh, they say Legon, yes, oh, call BAM Library, oh, call ICT Center, oh, quack or retrieve you. Even on more crown, more per opportunity, they are according to a school or other places. No, oh, copy or transcripts. Ana meboa o certificate ayira wo ko o ko pe wo ye Legon student abetwa great hall kwan na kona so obi ani honoma how do you move on from there And to know Gawa Castle more cost striker, and as a strike here, yet me at Nasia, so my man at Chinchens were drew Bosumi and Untem the chairman. A call to the roots, the foundation of administering tertiary education. Who you are moving where you man, who you are. And now this is not the first time. A bina ye and she hands while here. A chin chen near my so I must strike a ban sana. Ya person knee jerk response be say ye baby to anamo. Chairman, she say a church for 2024 batch and S or more. Ye team momo promotion exams 2025. Nanko mutimi nyomu promotion. No monso areas kakra kre won home bedi di hun kakra nebebano. Uni musa a bina chin chen soa until 30th December 2025, and sana first batch natural promotional exams. Chairman,
0: yeah.
1: Bronya brainy na chechere for edi baba oma ndi bronya nibi. 2025 bronya ubi sa chechere for abebre oma ndi bronya nibi. Second batch na it was until February this year, and sana 2024 batch ni yemo omu kwa second batch na natural promotional exams. And so wa ye the 2026 budget aba. Budget acha October, November, the near 2 months more. Chairman, free 2025 October. Na ye kasa o promotional areas so na cheche fo ya kasa ye kompo finance minister mfi. Education minister cry hard to come out say up to 30th October say ne ana is on the line. On say o musika na mba ni ye neche say just say ono no na juma cry just say the tobe bi answer. And sana until 25th September 2026 budgetary allocation a fee be kwa wie ye 25th September and sana finance minister a release is kano shatiti a cheche fo ye different bro nya bre ebe kan sese and sana eba and so wa mwa mukro ya si even a cheche fo omu ewo school mu the various teacher training yi omu jin cheche no omu 3 square mil omu yi ako 1 square mil and I'm say a buying nisika, be honest with the public. Kasa ye nisika. Na buying si wo sika. A buying si the dollar is down. Gold board de nye sika chichiri die. Ye bekan se gold board da boka be se 22 billion Ghana cedis. 22 billion free SHS budget 2 billion a year no. A bet ma he free SHS by 11 to 12 years. A bet ma complete agenda 111 hospitals ni nina. A bit man supported the economy in diverse ways. But you see, we can afford to see 22 billion Ghana cedis in losses. But a church for promotion, yen yen chia, Gawa for university administrators. Almost salary discrepancies, ne a year die, almost cheer. A binding yano puma, si brebia, momatine fear, busumi, no amia chain, a man crea, but back to school without any tangible solution. 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Oni musa this is peak period. Ye kwa ye registration ni we starti e juma na academic period ni starti we a. E no anabane kwa ti ada kwa peni bebi adwene hon. E inti mesre, education requires investment. Seni under President Akufo-Addo ni NPP ni ayama education ministry no aya akono from the basic era time no. Eye basic education, senior high school, any tertiary education, na ye akono ani ye bon pony Dr. Educhuma Basuno. 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Uye stakeholder in education sector, uye education minister, uye GES, director general. 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And yes, I hear solve a gawa dear, and I know most of them will strike and ask him what students know are registered one a coach and a day. Obi any more coach and a day. Sabio Munina, so me and Nipa. ye nyina ye di ho abobo because ye nuanu mo be ko school. We don't want them to ade no kra won yen kosun akra na stress ne pressure abeto no so kra ansa no ko school no. Na eye too much, but all this is avoidable. If the government is engaging and the government is paying for education, you can't pay lip service. You can't promise people say ye be mema musika na makwa akototo nantwie akototo mponcha be no anu aduane amankrofo na afa dia wo ba power na wo betwe school and na say edusua a ye foundational to the development of this country wo betwe ho akopma na ye wo ya. Why must we wait say promotional sika wo de march eche fo 2026 budget just say wo twen until 25th September and san wo release. And our chairman, me na me kan beka say NPP ni nti or no de or kan bi agumu keke. Yet ha NDC from penyfor ni bi kra say eh. Say say ministers wo mon kw cabinet bi ewa na. O beti na education minister jina ha say, oh na me me ye madwene say nka this year ye befa 60,000 teaching and non-teaching staff. Enka finance minister de sika na ba ya. Enka metua ye. O beti na Greek minister nam ha no o kan de na we nam ha no kan de. The lack of coordination is glaring. The lack of consultation, you know, Ghanaians are seeing it in real time. They should get to work. They should find the money. Say economy ni ye ye na reset. Economy ni ye ye. Eni kwansi ye di mo bo bo. People are not feeling the reset, and the education sector, you know, is paying the price for it.
0: Martin,
1: intime me support gawa for say aban yesro. After 2 months, enya fe na ukotro MOU asem. Eye action eni yeshuche. Say be education ministry ni finance ministry na enye up to speed a ye best re his excellency John Dramani Mahama president of the republic say yes re na ye nyina ye papa ye ja finance form na the right things should be done na finance minister so sika no yes re no finance minister senior na no na prophet kum church esu no so obre yes re gawafo so mo bre aye ye ntimi so so Says, I'm a kicker movie mom, Nessie can ye really easy. Now ye're born, mon and your monsoon, who have free a bind home, Benya Koya Juma, Chairman, Menso made the manu to me say, education stakeholders, and say, or more break, reset, no, I see boss who say, can't ye best rabbi.
0: This one says, Kwame, the delay and dishonesty in negotiations by fair wages and implementation by Ministry of Finance is what has led us here. I just heard you mention that Dr. Smith Graham of Fair Wages says there's an MOU. Kwame, one of the reasons is disparity in salary. How come an assistant lecturer allowance is higher than that of the registrar of the university? The equivalent of a lecturer is an assistant registrar. Senior lecturer is a senior assistant registrar. So how come there's such a wide disparity in the salaries? That is what should be the matter. Kwame, the fact is that government does not take other categories of university staff seriously. We have two types, senior members, teaching staff, UTAC, and the non-teaching staff, GAWA, senior staff and junior staff. But the only categories of staff government takes them seriously is UTAC. Do you think government would have waited for 2 months now if UTAC was on strike? Government should know that each category of university staff is important as UTAC. FICO at UCC. Yesterday, teachers were on strike. Today, university administrators are also on strike. Why do we all sit down for worker unions to go on strike before we do what is right and needful? We are not serious as a country. Odeshi Ajabeng in her show. And then, what was the budget for the World Cup? Eben is asking. Eben, over 50 million cedis, I think. Watching you live from Manitoba in Canada. Regards to Honorable Fatih, one of the finest women politicians in Ghana. Eben sends that one. Listening and watching live from Roy City, Texas, USA. Very good morning to your panelists and thank you very much to all of them. You do all. Sandra sends that one. ZK says, greetings to your panelists. We thank them for making time to join us. Hey, are your panelists might make it time to join you. Befi Bantama says we are live on Bantama High Street. Regards to Asenso Boache. Kwame, you are live in Strasbourg, France. Kwame Foster, good morning to you. And then, okay, that is what I think we have for here for now. And then this one says, The fact is, government does not. Okay, we read this one already from FICO. Chairman General, not all universities have been paid their book and research allowance. Ask Prof. If Lagon had been paid, Gastiman in Brekum. As of last week, Lagon had not been paid.
2: Thank you.
0: Last week, Friday, was it Thursday? It is a last Thursday. The University of Ghana Legon had not been paid. Yes, sir.
2: May Jimmy book allowance.
0: Chairman General, good morning from Worcester, Massachusetts, in the USA. The budget for the World Cup was 55 million cedis. Regards to Honorable Fatih. Okay, this one in tears here. All right, I don't get it. Let me move on. 55 M's, not a bad figure. Ako,
3: Brown,
0: Yake Jaw. Steven says, I'm watching you from Dubai, Dubai Business Bay, opposite the Dubai Mall. Steven, good morning from Accra. Ako, Yanto Aso.
3: Honorable Fatima or fans of
0: Bruta
3: opposition when your fans are having you have
0: been just oh, I've been with your own fans. Oh, dear, oh,
3: And they say, we don't fear who.
0: I don't fear who.
3: I'm saying, I promised myself, Sanka, may you be precious to me, Uncle. Brakwa, I'm going to be at 2 o'clock. NDC. Your science will add the book in CNB APA.
0: In CNB.
3: Yeah. Historiographies of NDC.
0: Okay.
3: Yeah, compilations. Let me say one thing that we have decided to also add to our politics.
0: Mm-hmm.
3: And they say, you better build knowledge about NDC, about our democracy, about our needs. Because one of the compilations about our manifestos, we'll share some of the things in 1992 politicians, na ye kasi ye beye. Na ene Oshabaka, who baby saw sent his hard time. No, not dainty and your promises are then, but that was the needs at those periods. And some of the things that all manifestos are talking about, you know, in the next 20, 30 years, it will be meaningless to our next, the generations after us. So we decided to do these compilations and all that. Senebeya, people will learn from history, know where we began. Where in Tiaba invite OBB section at 2 o'clock.
0: Anyway.
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0: Airport
3: Ridge Runabout.
0: Ridge Runabout. Ridge Runabout, yes. 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
3: Yes, College of Physicians and Honor 37.
0: Academy of Arts and Sciences.
3: 37.
0: BNI NH.
3: Exactly.
0: And the Academy of Arts and Sciences.
3: Yes.
0: 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Okay.
3: In Tinyami Adoma, we expect to see all of you there, especially lecturers on political sciences and Adiano. We are also going to have some debates about some few things that I wouldn't speak about here. In Tino, your best friend, na Yemeshe Mohona, Edmediano, and your friend.
0: What's your time, Ben?
3: Patch 2 o'clock.
0: 2 p.m. Okay.
3: Yeah. Now, may science actually the number of strikes last month this month and the previous month, you know, Ababeye, a huge subject for discussion. Ebi, I promise you, sir, almost science will come back to school. A year, your friend is saying, primary school for the SSS for.
0: Mm-hmm.
3: My promise you, sir, they are going back to school. And university force also, or my associations, they are doors. Ain't you know, a fan back also, so a co striker. Nature say a fan, I can necessarily omun to me and co. So sometimes I wonder why we don't deal with all of these things together. Na adebakwa ehame and say ye ka say single spine e babe solve some of these issues. I don't know how far this thing has gone or how far this thing is turning around, because single spine e ba ye no obia esre. Almost everybody was happy about levels yedi omo atoto ena dia, but it's looking like apart from that, you know, a binom so so pese omo yusu omo profession and they take either advantage of the system or earn higher than others. For instance, allowance is here yedi ebabeka ho a ema differentials bi ebe mu no. We hear the demands are urbana. For me and where I sit, you know, it looks like it is defeating the purpose for the single spine. That is my worry. In the mystery, now if we will have to revisit this thing and properly put levels, I'm say me bana ubisa prof bana prof umpese. Obeka who has them for whatever reason, he is in the industry. And in that meaning, no mum nanka obe biye ni ami atin ya maybe as because one of your tested even said say senior lecturer ne level no ene your friend is saying I forgotten.
0: I say specific. Assistant lecturer allowances class seems to be better than registrar.
3: Aha.
0: And disparity in
3: aha. And you know what I say? Single spine no. A bit solve here. Whilst we all knew, say, Anka, this strikes and all those things, no? Anka, single spine, a bit to me, a solve it. Whatever the situation is, my main concern, and it's a, as I say, your man here, your office for only your man, or to me, in your point, a question idea. Because some of these things, it distorts the academic calendar. There be any say, and there, yeah, but as I say, a bit rush. Lectures is so on Babbage Radio, so no. And you no more call strike, you know. In the banner, how do you put pressure on him, say, on Rashi, ne syllabus? And I say, be back at yours, be me syllabus, you know. The way my learning up, you know, I can't speed it, or I can't, your friend is saying, means me you be in free manner, be at etc.
0: Yeah.
3: Then the whole academic calendar surface. Now, sometimes, so much me train you be a school, because sometimes some more vacations, sir. Whatever they are demanding, it's not felt. Until their muscles are stronger, time at EBA school.
2: Thank you.
3: Then the pressure will be on everyone to make sure.
0: Because some of your margins say, I'm betraying my arm and
3: but me, I feel, say, in all honesty and sincerity, that would be the best time for negotiations so that it doesn't affect the calendar.
0: The truth is that, I'm going to catch you. We mean I'm not holding brief for that.
3: I
0: conversation about my catcher say same colony ni school and I say Oman time in school timer. I ban it to muda.
3: Which is wrong.
0: Because there's me, the, and yes, I ban with you.
3: Me tia, say, no, subsequent you know yin yeah. Yin so I ban it to muda. Uh-huh. What I mean is say that should be an honest discussion. Senebeya during the vacation, I ban you get peace of mind, pressure in you, so you negotiate it. Teacher for us also must get reassurance. It be a school, no? Now it be a at the day so that we don't disrupt academic friends and calendars. You know, Mesre, na Minister of Education, why you be? Minim say, first strike, no? You're stretching it, yeah. But you can't get any minister be a and obey to my culture or say, I'm putting my head on the line. And that is the salutation I always give to Haruna Idrisu. If it is above him,
4: if he's not in control of something, he will let you know. But the ones within his domain, he puts himself on the line, say he will make sure. And that is the assurances Emma Wemo Edeko School. But Yenshena Ways also no Yan Dragino. So much what is on the table, let's look at it. But after that, you know, I believe say let's still revisit this single spine thing and get a lasting solution. Me, I thought single spine was going to take care of all these things, but I think I lied to myself. Let me make a service here.
0: It's obvious, baby. I own this single spine now, no, and yeah, no, and I bet me I solve a problem, no. But ain't it, Prof? Musu mo beko.
2: I just say, at least I've been in the university over 20 years.
0: Yeah.
2: I'm actually on the University of Ghana. Now, of course, various unions may have good reasons why Kwame Dew embark on industrial actions. Yeah, sorry, some other countries and latitudes over Kwame, they are on strike. Yet, you see, because the union in Osaka, but they are now universities have needs. Na needs no a be name breaking into about two. Resources you need to run university or universities efficiently. Say, what the Obama school, maybe you better, you could better so. Board I mentioned also. I mean, I keep telling my students, say, missing a graduate programs. Yeah, the Marcus, and I church of Borussia. Graduate programs, Marcus. By the time I will be doing graduate level, no, me should get top notch gadgets. When a school for a journey boom, most public universities are under serious strain coming to keep the universities. You have the needs of the lecturer. They are all child, you know. One also, no one say me because I'm quite a man. Na ketu ya nye. Na la wansa se nye. And to know, I don't know if I school for the say, oh, yeah, I said, yeah, university, no, what do you go? The eventual be a monko. So if you don't optimize universities, you get garbage out. Don't forget, say Kwame. You hear, say, Accra University. A hona or mine no better than home for so. Now, what be ye when you as soon as you be a penny pa? Now, I'm so my buying, said ye. I could ask my buying, said ye. Honorable, ecosome. Or mine. And he said, when to me, I'm the 10 crani year old invest one more. What about our outer? Where are coming home? Lecturers, any you can say Gawa, what do you come in? My memo did you have Siena?
0: Marty,
2: university administrator, Gawa for. Omo can say Omo wadro Omo services across the country. Omo gaa for challenge ba ko ene say the disparity between a lecturer and a bia oye nipa oye administrator no. Eya na enkoyi.
0: Okay.
2: Na Omo wadro Omo services a. Answer na meka abasa dispute na da Omo ne. That comparison between lecturers and you know, I'm a striker, I'm a striker, I'm a striker, I'm a striker, I'm a striker, I'm a striker, I'm a striker, I'm a striker, I'm a striker, I'm a striker, I'm a striker, I'm a striker, I'm a striker, I'm a striker, I'm a striker, I'm a striker, I'm a striker, I'm a striker, I'm a striker, I'm a striker, I'm a striker, I'm a striker, I'm a striker, I'm a striker, I'm a striker, I'm a striker, I'm a striker, I'm a striker, I'm a striker, I'm a striker, I'm a striker, I'm a striker, I'm a striker, I'm a striker, I'm a striker, I'm a striker, I'm a striker, I'm a striker, I'm a striker, I'm a striker, I'm a striker, I'm a striker, I'm a striker, I'm a striker, I'm a striker, I'm a striker, I'm a striker, I'm a striker, I'm a striker, I'm a striker, I'm a striker, I'm a striker, I'm a striker, I'm a striker, I'm a striker

0: Agrafo. Almost same until we out the register. Legal services and also affected. Physical development. Tell me about campus. We won't say be a garbage scatter like building. I won't say be a anywhere you man project. I won't see here.
1: And the question of book and research allowance here, I'm praying when God for the bear processing.
0: Woman, man, I want the banner. Almost, I'm on with you, book allowance. I'm on your research. It's your honor here. Yeah, there, banner. I'm on with you halfway. Because on one processing, I'm also ready. I can. They don't get research, they get book allowance.
1: And you almost strike one every process, your mom.
0: Procurement, land survey services, research information, academic affairs, when you know, human resource, careers and counseling services, library, postgraduate thesis examination, public affairs, ITD services, boards and committees, health, and you
1: know, but that's the whole service
0: exactly.
1: Structure.
0: Exactly. Invest, you know, ceases to function properly. Yeah, you know. Yeah, you know. And crown the engine of my day. Hey, I'm your classroom. No, I'm not anything about university administration is shut down.
1: But this one says the Fair Wages and Salaries Commission does not take GAWA seriously. They don't think we are an important group within the university system. We have been on strike for months and yet no solution. Dr. Aaron Edu, LWUPSC. Prof. Twaso.
0: Okay. And you come and say, oh, shit. Sir, services here. My boss was about GAWA. Name of services, sir. I'm already at the university. I'm a cost striker. Kwame, it's virtually like the university
1: has shut down.
0: Maybe I shut down. Everything is gone down. Now, over the period, yeah, na sir, me child, me administrator.
1: Yeah.
0: And he had a deal. If you have a cost striker, I don't know, Ejuma. I'm a cost striker. It's me, Ejuma. Now, Oshé got for a challenge over the period. This comparison, salary structure. I worked in a Norwegian university, and when I was there, I was a worker. Me, a human, I had a man, you know, I'm a worker.
1: Yeah.
0: My salary and I'm a scale according to the work I'm doing.
1: Okay.
0: And I will be a medical doctor at school and also on a scale. Ah, or that's all. But who's a Ghana Hano? So I'll share part of the challenge with Ghana. I say, streamline this disparity between. Come to say, university lecturer and a assistant registrar. Mammy, mom, scenario being a hard day. Sorry, a lecturer and a beer, assistant registrar. And see, who is a lecturer in Ghana currently? A lecturer, and you be a dedica, come away a PhD.
1: Okay.
0: Meme ba legal no. That time that's our regulations number. Until me a master's na 2 years or so in for me as a lecturer.
1: Okay.
0: At that time, not legal fa, not most miss FA MPhil as a lecturer. Now Sabrina so maybe a MPhil or not. The have for any sooner. This is about 20 years ago. About 26 years ago. The have for any sooner. Now say where we just say with Tibet.
1: So, Antina, you say PhD means permanent head damage.
0: Antina, me wey masters na. I mean, 2 years after me if I'm a lecturer. Now, say say no, and what's that? They say you must complete a PhD. And now you have university specific requirement. For example, Lagos say no. So your PhD, kora na all bad department. Me for me di babani example. Psychology.
1: Yeah.
0: Psychology is one of the departments that Kwame, University of Ghana publications a driving University of Ghana publications panel. Psychological, you're dropper.
1: I see.
0: And it's our own phobia. Say, oh yeah,

0: lecturer about psychology. One of the things our colleagues say, what demonstrates this is to me publishing. Or to me, extra for grant. Or to me, I can say, our trouble best. They want to see.
1: So, yeah, Juma.
0: So, yeah, Juma. Forget about your PhD. So, psychology and most departments in Lagos. I almost in Lagos, fortunately. But that's the thing. Oh, by Lagos. Now, publication and then a mancha mancha, oh, be a boo. Oh, in America, oh, be a boo. As you, especially all publishers, all journals, all from predatory journals, they are already all dead. What they are some wise and cardiac cancra. Yeah, rubbish okra. Eighty and some of our election. Now, just say, we have PhD or publish it and waba. They're not to scale. Obiba ever yet a registrar. Obek me a PhD, but you want to go through administrative route. And to be a master's, no, I bet started. I work it. A couple of years not an application or two. Muffin mono. I don't think university administrators, that's what I think. And I don't think university administrators, any university lecturers, and also be an amni skill. Because Kwame, the demands on Gawa, any numerous way, sometimes a bit different from the lecturers. Gawa for They render it. And a lecturer essentially three things. One, and it's a bachelor there. Two, and it's a obey research. Three, and it's a the grant, but essentially.
1: Yeah.
0: Lecturers on it, essentially. And you know, based on what you demand from us, and work it here, and it is here.
1: And I came.
0: And the army catch a guy for the same. And I say, come for and negotiate on their own terms. On say, what women, which is nowadays, compare, it creates a lot of problems.
1: Yeah.
0: I'm going to negotiate on, they do a lot of work.
1: But there's no being in the gym.
0: Exactly. They do a lot of work in the university. But as Snowmodiano, Amodiano has its own weight and merit on its own. A lot of over university. Now, all the administrative work, and maybe because Jimmy Way, because I say they do all of those. I've been investing most of the FI, painting, a lot of things. Yeah, yeah, meetings, minister, tour. Sometimes I feel for her. Or back on no chair office, my semi. About a show office, sometimes 10 p.m. because I'm not a registrar, assistant registrar for a school. And the school, on some in now, friends,
2: I know school, Honana.
1: Prof.
2: Yeah, it's radio near hard.
0: I could say on one in the car now. I'm gonna have you. I'm gonna be shadow school. It's maybe if I said yeah, me yet more may school.
1: Yeah.
0: Now may I apply on the fa my application no
1: a process yama.
0: Process ya fa and they do a lot of work, I'm telling you.
1: And you say when you hold.
0: Maybe I shut it behind him. Rame, Obesan will call application. What do you call my man?
1: Gawa.
0: Only one.
1: Only ho.
0: Anti application, fashion drawing, not China, or Mombra. Anti, honest speaking, they must negotiate. Mate, some of them, maybe, yeah, na, a bit more say, and let your age say, let your, but, and only yet, the nature of lecturing job.
1: To each his own.
0: Exactly. And remember, our more argument is stronger. Because come is a measure, me tia, a tia, me tia, and your mama can come up, brabu. Oh, my boy. I hear you. Just say, what answer? Because I walk or chradi, you know. I mean, say, walk or chradi, who could you not, university students, and you might go chradi. I say, be 1140, say, be the most. 200. First, before they say, yeah, problem. Kwame, who do masters? Who do PhD? I watch the master PhD. I'm who say yes, postdoc. Oh no, yeah, I don't think it's you. I don't need to pay. The answer is what we have our own precious. Let's just be aware. Come here. I'm watching. I'm on market script over 2,000.
1: Yeah, the other day, not Dr. Ben. I was saying Ben 900
0: and something. I'm marketing about Sanzu. I'm about some paper. I'm going to script number.
1: Yeah.
0: Also, kind of market. No, we're saying the panel. The union will deserve it.
1: Any profit? Say any crack crack.
0: Say no crack crack. Say. Miss Rabbi, I go to you. I may be a basma catching and go born. The catching from Sadi, I am a dear lecturers and a university workers. Ye jai. Now, who do university what? A young uncle for prof, the catching go for say, hey, Nina, a redadi, a retatus dadi. Feel him? I mean, here is you. It is a way a lecturer. Now, oh, try us a Bible to your car. Never did you ask me to. Anna, one year I am invested in sweetness. I'm a poly, Kwame. I'm not being trouble when you hear you. Say, Eddie. Eddie, Jawaya, la la, oh, child, you and your galaxy, you know, Jay Jaw. No, no, dear. Was she officer 24/7?
1: Yeah.
0: Ain't he? You know, no latitude. Let me take, correct if I'm wrong, and I go correct me. I go, I'm to say, West Africa, me, university say, well, Africa. Maybe I into your lectures here. Ghana come. Kwame, you can check, let's see. You see, I can't go. Into your ke, especially in the universities. Now, Mesre. Mati say you talk for the woman say yeah kai on sa pa yeah we remember no na em bai nti oba no to ha eduani a siga man ni na wa ni ni na wi no asa friends ya only classroom ye person 19th October no abeso
1: that's in a week from today
0: o be surface me shed avoid here
1: mm
0: yeah na me person lectures beko strike I don't know me beko ra but sometimes we say most African governments a bi wo ha sanu hope no this are fear sin nsese e fear sin na nsese e twen a na ye 12th of October
1: yeah
0: aka de 19th we 12 in aka many days anya e kan 7 days na aka
1: now trip
0: pepe now trip pepe entino ye mpese e bene be so a e fe na aban se mo mra ne ntina se na sabre na ye come na fe na emetena so da bi na wotwi a won fro yita kampanye fo na finally me kwame book and research allowance no bi sa won se ye de wo de bi sa kwame bi sa me ye de
1: na se ne bro fan book and research
0: lecture ajuma no oyem aye knowledge generation and knowledge dissemination
1: nti book ni research
0: na nti man ya research a wo ba no niema na amede chere na wu ago wo ba no aru o
1: onye
2: ss
1: onye ndu university
0: obeba
2: but you see nobody has disagreed with the book and research
0: no we no dey and
2: but you see
1: nintem
2: I remember enya nintem I remember your friend is saying Professor Mills time
0: okay.
2: He proposed, say, Sikani and the Mamo Crown Isha. Into me, near researchers, I say, a yamamo. Into the papi moa, say, oh, baby, ye research beer, apply. Na and on a year monthly be a de cow salary home. Then a lump sum is given to you to be able to take care of that.
0: Kwame, as a man, okay, make I pa, and he's very right on that. The entire year is hardly say. Meti, hey. The university expects me as a university professor. I'm a master's and PhD students. So as I say, meet me for grant. Come to you about grant, no? I come a human. Professor, be I want me your grant. Be I just say, oh, you light. Because when you grant na, and all the PhD students, about the same way, PhD, he's on a grant. Grant me your aina or not be about our PhD. And you know. And you be an aquame, obey me a true grant and your grant.
1: Yeah.
0: Some time ago, I buy and a Google, and he was right. I buy and say, you ever say a centralized system beer? Obey to me, apply. No, when your grant.
1: I buy in this car most of the time.
0: Oh, someone said, Miss Cassavier, ya ka, fifty, Sam. I must. Meti, hey. Then I say, may sign your grant to me. Now come a grant to you. Because besides the country, if you remember, every Canada, every US, every UK, every India, our industrialists in this country, let me make a say, yesika fo no enfi yase mobilize resources yenya funding bi o Ghana ha kwame Ghana industrialist yesika fo bi na etwa sika na to se ebi ya fa cancer research yan fa abuse on against women and children yan fa we yan bi enti mete wa masom bobo me dwin ho obite na bi se bi a Ghana, Canada, grand challenges. May try your call, may pay be a $1.5 million. Now, I'm going to say, or mamia, what do you mean?
1: Debris.
0: May Choma could be American, maybe, may person call you $1.5 million. I use you. Oh, but Trevi and Oha, we are sorry to tell you that. What you say, Obre? Meanwhile, Kwame, may I grant you because South Africa, NSF, for Tamna Kobe Bayan. Idea if you are saying your grant $100,000.
1: Pay.
0: Pay. And to me, catch me, I say, look, me, me, mobia, manage my bra, but me pay. Grant me, panametro. Me, panametro. Invest into me, shame, menya bida. And yeah, if you're busy, menya grant, menya a couple of grants. Look, come here. So, who call him? So, why are you careful? Now, as we did grant a chit last year, me say, oversell, prostate. As a many other power, or best sell prostate, as sell our kidneys. And the study of cocaine. I buy set up National Research Center.
1: But I'm fat.
0: What year I buy a cabet to me? I try. No, I can say all university lecturers, from lecturer or assistant lecturer to professors. More who can say, now, Wama, we're greedy, you know. Ebi obi a professor on say no o professor what a tip others and a professor can assess at least 2 million 3 million Ghana cedi now areas of interest for national development no abai aka say ebi a mommy hwe cancer mommy hwe mental health mommy hwe we bear for areas all breaking the thematic areas now fibia lecturers ya compete afa now what the research alliance ni free ho na my book no book no the idea say people keep writing books, we keep revising what we have written and then you may be changing and the Osafo 2012 would have seen a revision and the Osafo 2020 becoming a research and I'm updating what I'm writing now I talk latest knowledge generated ideas at the actually in Granada. That is why it's important, Kwame, not to stifle lecturers when it comes to research.
1: Book and research allowance next week, Monday. Sebibiamba. Alarm blow.
0: Akodiye otin samase. Zama kaje za akodiye.
1: Tuna me si. Person me kan bibi man. First of all, me kan bibi man.
0: Me si bo. Enti ako. Me patwa. Akodiye obeka. Akobeka.
1: This one says.
2: Obeka wo e o.
1: God bless Professor Safu for his words. Government and fair wages should listen to such wisdom to solve the strike problems in educational institutions. Dr. Aaron Edu, UPSA. And then this one says, my name is Adnan. Greetings from Germany. Okay, Adnan, greetings from Accra to you. Romeo says, I'm at Ghanaian Times. Romeo, good morning to you. You say greetings to Mr. Isaac Okpotina, the MD. All right. And then this one says, based profuti, based on regional academic salary data and studies of public universities across the continent,
0: okay,
1: Nigeria, Zimbabwe, and Eswatini rank amongst the lowest paying African countries for university lecturers and professors.
0: Okay,
1: Nigeria ranked near or at the bottom.
0: Yeah,
1: public university professors earn an average of about $366 a month in Nigeria. Zimbabwe, professor and lecturer compensation is severely constrained by economic conditions,
0: okay,
1: averaging about $6,500 a month, a year.
0: A year.
1: Which is about $548 a month.
0: And I hands away.
1: I will tell me about. Now, other low-ranking nations... Mm-hmm. While countries like South Africa,
0: okay,
1: 57,400 a year, Uganda, 50,500 a year, all these are in dollars. Kenya, 48,000 a year, lead the continent.
0: Kenya.
1: In academic pay, yes.
0: Watch out, Mekong.
1: Nations like Malawi, 12,300. Mauritius 12,004, Comoros 12,009, Ghana 12,009, Angola 15,009.
0: Any extra man? 12,000
1: dollars per year.
0: Per year.
1: Yeah. Internet just said the average university lecturer in Ghana G about $1,000 a month. That's between anything, depending on the rate, between what 10 and 12,000 cedis a month.
0: And yeah, tell tax.
1: Mm-hmm.
0: Oh, yeah.
1: Ain't it baby a cost for no South Africa is $57,400 a year.
0: Can I say sir?
1: Uganda is 50,000, Kenya is 48. Omun cost ropa per year. Ain't it Ukraine Ghana you offer? Yeah.
0: $1,000 no come here and
1: Depend. Who the effort said 12,000 cedis?
0: Nay, I tell tax.
1: Now,
0: only you tax now. That's your tail. But your tail, offense, any of them, offense, sir.
1: Pay.
0: Pay, you know.
1: Pay as you earn.
0: Aye. Woom. Come here, a yadipa, honestly speaking.
1: Yeah.
0: Maybe I'm a cassay. For my ever outer. Omosan say love for Koye Omuino. Obi any adjacent me baby law school. In Tia, when you adjacent say, Minu say, a phenom start, but when you say at that level, no. At least obey to me on you be when you find been on the age, my crowd in no time. Honest be to me any independence. But where we would you?
1: And Pacho, may but
0: wow.
1: Oh, Sir Fati.
0: Aye.
1: That's why you're loyal, Yende.
0: Ah,
1: I never, never, never.
0: But you know what I'm saying? Equay.
1: Prof, here's a quick one.
0: Okay.
1: I'll say Ghanaian governments turn every situation into an unnecessary confrontation.
0: Okay.
1: Too adversarial. Ask Aku, since they are in government, why they do that? Da, ubi hun chirino. By the way, Professor Safu should be corrected here.
0: Okay.
1: Under Mills. Mm-hmm. That's President Mills.
0: Yeah.
1: The government proposed using the grant system under which a lecturer would apply for research grant.
0: Right.
1: Unfortunately, that too, the NDC government turned it into a confrontation. Under the system then and now, the research allowance has become part of lecturer emoluments.
0: Right.
1: Some take the allowance but do not do any research.
0: Okay.
1: Or research commensurate with the allowance. And no swear.
0: And that's something they found.
1: Kweku, NAD, and Abari.
0: And not the Akosrewa. I'm a guy on the Indian panel.
1: Audition.
0: Quick one, I saw. Lecture Bia, where do you, and my colleague lecturers obey me out. Lecture Bia, Waji, book and research allowance. Now, on fine year, they also the Bia. Kwame, it will come to bite you. You know why?
1: Promotions.
0: Actually.
1: Yeah.
0: I'm going to say, don't ignore the anybody here because it will catch up with the person. And Chebia, then I say, Oko, promotion. When you research, what did I go?
1: No, fine. Adisha Jabin Hacho says, by the way, our vice president used to be a vice chancellor. University of Cape Coast, lecturers should not have problems. Why is it like that? tell Prof that UTAC should wait for Professor Jampo's directive before the boss. George from Rich. Professor Jampo, Edwin. I say, Obama's directive and some alcohol strike. I'm sure it's tongue in cheek anyway. Teachers have resumed work today, and I hear some allowances are reflected in their validations. Hey. If so, where was the money sitting? And government wasted 3 weeks of contact hours? Are we waiting for another explosion at the tertiary level? I'm sad. By the way, how far with the Dunkirk cocaine gate, World Cup, NSA gate, all these kind of corruption issues? Good morning to all of you great guys. Sampine, NRD, and no Abaye. Chairman General, my wife looked at my pay slip and said, why do they take too much taxes from your income like that? So the taxes take almost half of my income, Kwame. And then there are other taxes aside the payee. And when all is added, you have something very small left.
0: That's true.
1: Dr. Jones Opokuwari.
0: That's true.
1: Lecturers, teachers, aketria, and matters arising. South Africa,
0: Kenya,
1: and countries that I was through, South Africa, Uganda, and Kenya.
0: Uganda got me a covenant.
1: Yeah, South Africa, Uganda, and Kenya. It's between $4,700 and $6,300 a month.
0: Wow.
1: Ain't Essie, South African name is a whole unquine dewa ho. From there to Uganda and to Kenya.
0: Wow.
1: Yeah. Akogan.
2: Wow.
1: My dear, no say it's anything. Historiographies of the National Democratic Congress.
0: Sure, good to read.
1: Okay. Okay, that's tomorrow.
2: Tomorrow, yes, sir.
1: All right. Now, let's see if I have one here before I jump into my AOB. Kwame, the government is not spending on priorities, or maybe they have their own. How can a government spend $343 billion in less than 2 years without addressing the welfare and concerns of teachers? Teachers are the backbone of our education system, yet their welfare, working conditions, and legitimate demands must not be treated as an afterthought. George Kwate in Adenta.
0: Kwame, now, technical university for almost adults, right?
1: So almost about becomes this year. Kwame, now, book, no, do they buy them? Ask Dr. Safo whether lecturers do get free Wi-Fi access on the university campuses. Free Wi-Fi access would enable them access international research output. They should also have free access to...
0: They
1: need JSTOR publications.
0: Oh, JSTOR.
1: JSTOR publications.
0: Yeah.
1: Okay, they should also have free access to JSTOR publications.
0: Yes.
1: Well, Kweku, he says they have free Wi-Fi, but well, it's not stable. That's where the issue is. This one says, Chairman General, it will interest you to know that I've intentionally barred myself from looking at my payee on my pay slip. I say, Brad Kwame Esondodo, Kweku Asante Krobia in Kumasi, NED, and no Ebaye. Chairman General, stop mentioning the salaries of lecturers in other countries. Oh, I don't want any exodus from our campuses. No repeat of Agege, Sampine, and Paul, no Akazem. No,
0: I say, a lot of lecturers are living to the Gulf States.
1: Yep,
0: because
1: a home school.
0: Already, no, come and say, we are not hiring.
1: Yeah.
0: When we say for some time now, because of the IMF.
1: Yeah.
0: That's until we are not hiring.
1: Mm-hmm.
0: And the lecturers, my brain, or have 2-3. No, I said, no, Charlie, oh yeah, how they go.
1: Hey, Asimon. 16 minutes at the top of the hour, piece 104.3. Yaka, University of Ghana, University's lecturers, Honsi Kasem, Neni Akika, Fatih Abubakar, Godwin Ako, Ghana, Professor Joseph Osafo Waha. Ayabia in Berlin, Germany says, my regards to Fatih. She's my friend on Facebook. And then this one says, Miracle. Is it Miracle? Hey. Edimen Amihunu. Oh, Mariette. Hey, Kwame, when you. Mariette Abu Sapong is a pharmacist at Accra Medical Center. Birthday blessings to you, Mariette Abu Sapong, pharmacist at Accra Medical Center. It's from your very good friend, Amma Dennis, who sends you that one. And then we also say, Minchia Amina Osman. Amina Osman, yes, of Queen Queen fame, Bantama Parliament, Ewo Kumasi. Amina Osman of Queen Queen fame, Bantama Parliament, Okumase. Happy birthday to you from Mouse Walker of Despite Media.
0: Come on, your namesake, your fellow Mr. Sifa or UK.
1: Okay, me genital.
0: Also, your hair live into me, chairman of I guess if I'm Israel, this is my old bar. I know I can't. Why?
1: Aye. Auntie, once again, this one says, my niece lawyer Baba Opariado, belated wishes to you. Yeah, yours was a few days ago. And lawyer Papa Tichi Maika, yours is today. It's from Leslie in Zurich. So once again to you guys. Okro Yabua Breman Benning says, lecturers should at least take home 15,000 cedis net pay. Ask Professor Safo, going to Kenya, what about the old men and women? Would he leave them here?
0: Please.
1: That's a good one.
0: I tell you, I just say I'm going to make more money and come back.
1: Yeah, this is from Daniel Addo in Germany.
0: Oh, Daddy.
1: And then Dr. Erone Duo UPSC. Kwame, this information you are giving out, our lecturers will run away with you. All right. Well, I'm only sharing information. And then Bright Nkrumah of Avians Ghana. Very good morning to you, Bright Nkrumah. Thank you very much for making time to watch all of this. And then moving on, Uber drivers are better paid than some lecturers. How? Anyway, the rate at which it's going, well. 14 minutes to 11. I'm going to beat me upon, but I'm going to beat upon any other business. How do you have to be in the
3: Chairman?
1: My mom bear some 3-4 minutes before the bono port. Now, me person here, World Cup in the kick account, but tell me some rain area. Patch me tea.
3: Near mechanic about a scandal, yeah, Hebrew Ministry of Foreign Affairs.
4: Papa is a tamaria into other matters. Was it tamaria?
3: Into a man can't,
1: and yet other matters live.
3: World Cup, into where the may not. Me interested in this one because me nim say ye nua be ma honorable Okudjetua Blackwa or you be or ye meticulous enti eye ye hu say minister or no otimi hu say sabi say aeroplane engine ba ko say kura mpo a eti ebe presidential jet engine ba ko say kura na ebe timi the president Akufo Addo
0: atu
3: afri Ghana ha kwa mom no ne aba
0: nyali malu
3: na watimi akwa evacuate Ghana de she free South Africa Nasika over 16 million Ghana cedi akamudie chairman ye miaya no wo ho a enye yi na chairman asem no ne fapem ne sei honorable minister Samuel 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And the Diaco for Mufri South Africa. Chairman,
1: yeah,
3: Sika, ye chairman, ye nuanum Ghana for Yako for Maba, ye chenin yamo mukranki, ye nisheka. In fact, ye de bomu jetrim posom met na Ghana Hanomundia, and kame krami nishe, kan kame by ye, ye me kahui. Nanso, chairman. If you say yeah, yeah, NPP amanyoko ni your track record say Ghana ni ho kan obebi ya evacuate no. My mema example say Russia Ukraine war no esi ye no. Ghana was the first African country as reported by BBC so evacuating the citizens every Ukraine ebepi emu Ghana. In fact, me ankasa mi di minu apanyi honorable Amprachum Sapon a wo ye MP for Mampong. Echi any ekoshia o mo airport.
1: Okay.
3: So so ye say shea evacuees or mobile Ghana ni o mawo fo ne psychologist ne other support systems are ye build your conference center. Ah na ye mammy honorable Shelley Ayokobotwe. Ene di ye ni me non so so na mi di mutintiman. Enti me meti evacuation ne nya sem fofrobi mame. In fact, aye me dempo. Say Ghana for akoka baby na bani tu anamonso okofa umaba.
1: Nemum.
3: Nen so so nyobi. And you'll be at to wrench him on our debes and quine. Chairman, I'm a year king. No crack run the same. Minister, Ebo, a friend, and your former Ghana phone in our sote say evacuation no or year for Ghana this year 1964. And we spend 49,721,786 Ghana cedis. And yes, here you. Where dear minister, welcome home. Then so soon Kayenya who are dancing and near Timidia Sifa Pim say Ghana, they shall do a mobile no. A home counter bony, a yeno cresse, ye dear mom. Nebby say, ah, now then, honorable as of a jaded minority, monfunk of a parliament. No, must there be a de far way ye. If he say cocaine cry, ye cough pen winch, the moor of parliament, no, or see a quaint burn, mamma, ye intimian, some money, and pen you for modernimus or monfang home and send Kayemre Ghana for. And ye be issue RTI requests. RTI request no documents are minister Nankasa Jia Tum say, or none of the amma minority caucus no. Omko ye moon pain, same pain, same moon. Mpensempensemu diye nepie mu. Minister no, eye press conference, eye honorable Okudjetua Blackwa. Ese evacuation no, ye no, o ye ni in two phases. Phase one no, o di nipa 926, ene ba Ghana on three chartered flights. our mobile on 27th May 2026, 7th June 2026, and I say June 2026. Nature say, Uyi chartered flight for only 3 months. Eye Ghana 4,038 and about on commercial flights. And yes, Minister, any way the airbestry on Kaobenya or more travel or more air tickets. No, I'm yet me verify, say, indeed, Udi Nipa 1,038 for commercial flights soon about, yeah. Nayes yet me a boawa bohunde wound yet me a boabaso. Minister only provided tickets for Nipa 247.
1: Out of 1,038.
3: Out of 1,038. Now, what is 247? No, echo can't a 926 now or so. Or do a more far chartered flights. No, so a money now be amounted to 1179. Nature say nipa 791 they are unaccounted for. Now, unaccounted for 791. No, obi a flight ticket a little over 9,000 Ghana cedis, chairman. Tickets and kwani akamu a honorable okuje to a blackwa onti mbu hun konta eye in excess of 7,178,799 ebio osika na de na odu omo ba ye no eye 1964 no oma obi biara 5000 Ghana cedis for reintegration and a 500 cedis for TNT chairman eno so ye so omo fa ledger semra a e kire se nipa oma san eno maji se SK. 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Chairman, there is a flight in this type and in me no kwasika ekamboma ni atra in excess of 13 million Ghana cedis unaccounted for. Chairman, I say beso wa medicino. Chairman anso wa o. Even kakra bi no kra no omuso o masan no. Ye kohwe ya emu bi enkwala no omuwom over 400 omu ye less than 10 years old. And nkwala e bi adi 9 months, e bi adi 6 months, e bi adi 1 year. Also, I'm almost 5,000 cedis for reintegration, and I'm almost 500 cedis for TNT. I'm here then sign ye, and one dance away. Chairman, no, so I have watched BD.
1: Maybe our parents and guardians
3: are signing. No, so crana, ye who saw my sign up. Ube who nipa bako travel, ne tickets no, and why the actual nipa me, nipa me, and nipa 19. Ain't any idea to moi, na enye ye. And I walk almost say, eh, and a scandal, chinchina mo per scandal, laba, and so chairman yet ha. And I call Vincent Ebeka visa scandal no almost say scandal be anyone abepe scandal aba and ye sports minister eye honorable Kofi Adams one eye CEO of TriFest Africa Mr. Chairman ye jaw mu ahase on bebo blues minister ye interview say try hwan
1: 611,000
3: over $600,000 adwane enti ye nkohwehwe
1: but abrantie no so atros is here say bibia say anyo
3: me pachon an ono so so what dispute claims ni na me hwe ni statement na ansa na me ba
1: okay
3: enti chairman enya sa minority caucus no kotena baby no ma ya bosrem kase ye kukri story bia beso aban ne da bi adanse a beto ho no kire say eye 16,423,153.6 Ghana cedis, constituting 33% of budget. I dey call evacuate Ghana for no. Honorable Okuje to Ablakwa, ene eye Foreign Affairs Ministry no. 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

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And found one of our shells. And found that you was from. Jesus bless you, I'm a watching. Oh, do we get it? I'm a watching. I'm a watching. I'm a watching. I'm a watching. I'm a watching. I'm a watching. I'm a watching. I'm a watching. I'm a watching. I'm a watching. I'm a watching. I'm a watching. I'm a watching. I'm a watching. I'm a watching. I'm a watching. I'm a watching. I'm a watching. I'm a watching. I'm a watching. I'm a watching. I'm a watching. I'm a watching. I'm a watching. I'm a watching. I'm a watching. I'm a watching. I'm a watching. I'm a watching. I'm a watching. I'm a watching. I'm a watching. I'm a watching. I'm a watching. I'm a watching. I'm a watching. I'm a watching. I'm a watching. I'm a watching. I'm a watching. I'm a watching. I'm a watching. I'm a watching. I'm a watching. I'm a watching. I'm a watching. I'm a watching. I'm a watching. I'm a watching. I'm a watching. I'm a watching. I'm a watching. I'm a watching. I'm a